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5: 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We'll be there for their Memorial Day event with fun and prizes. 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

0: 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Hello, it's Rocky. 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You speak into it, we get a notice here in the studio. 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

102.3 WPAB, Long Island's only classic rock. Hello, it's Rocky and The Who and Baba O'Reilly. Now, Zach Starkey, their former drummer, in a recent statement talked about his time playing with The Who. As you know, he was The Who's drummer longer than Keith Moon. Zach says that nobody could follow The Who in concert. They sometimes, within that 30 years, would open up for other acts, mostly on festival dates, and the band would go out and destroy the other bands. He said little or no rehearsal, everybody on edge, jamming, playing off one another. Zach looks back on his days with the band fondly, even though he was fired after 30 years behind the kit.

102.3 WPAB, Long Island's only classic rock. Hello, it's Rocky. Are you like me where you still can't quite believe that winter is over? We had such a long, cold winter. And then now when you go outside, you're still kind of shocked that the temperatures are in the 80s. Those piles of whatever that was that the town plowed are long gone. The summer of 26 will begin in about 31 days.

0: Hi, it's Rocky with the WBAB concert calendar coming to Northwell at Jones Beach. Kicking off the summer, June 5th, it's Triumph. July 2nd, Santana and the Doobie Brothers. July 19th, Toto, Christopher Cross and the Romantics. 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July 26th, John Mellencamp. 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Bon Jovi plays the Garden for 9 dates in July. 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
8: 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It'll be a great family fun day. I'm Dominique and that's your WBAB Community Calendar.
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0: it's Rocky with the WBAB concert calendar coming to Northwell at Jones Beach, kicking off the summer June 5th. It's Triumph, July 2nd, Santana and the Doobie Brothers, July 19th, Toto, Christopher Cross and the Romantics, July 23rd, Chicago and Styx, July 26th, John Mellencamp, August 21st, Leonard Skinner and Foreigner. 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

0: 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Wednesday morning, we're broadcasting live from the College Hunks Hauling Junk and College Hunks Movie Studios. Good morning, JP, how are you?
1: Great, yourself?
0: Pretty good.
1: What's cracking?
0: Tomorrow, Garage, my little band, we are picking up our first ever PA system that we will own full out. Look out, bro.
1: Awesome!
0: We've been renting PA systems in the past and for my guitar teacher, Ivan.
1: Okay.
0: And so now we bought our own. So we got our speakers and our soundboard and stands and cables and all the stuff that comes with it.
1: Oh, yeah?
0: And we got it from Joe Scola from formerly Full House. Now he's got a band, I think, called Crush.
1: So Full House.
0: Pick it up from him tomorrow.
1: Didn't I see Full House like Mulcahy's 20-something years ago?
0: Yeah. Yeah, Joe's been playing since he was a kid. So he's been around forever, and he had an extra PA system, and through a friend of a friend, we found it, and we're like, all right.
1: Okay.
0: He had it on Facebook. He's like, I will take it off Facebook. I'm like, we'll take it.
1: There you go. Look at you.
0: So we're moving on up in the world, JP.
1: Right.
0: We are now going to carry our own stuff. That's what we're going to do.
1: I was going to say.
0: Instead of having Ivan go there and set up the PA and us walk in with our guitars, now we got to carry all our stuff in, so now we're roadies too.
1: Who's going to set up the PA system? You guys are?
0: We.
1: Before the gig starts, that's a good time.
0: You know, it's a group effort. We all own a fifth of it. And
1: you all own a fifth of it?
0: Yeah, we each get a fifth. We split it even, so and I don't know what happens to it.
1: And how does that go when one guy leaves the band?
0: Well, I don't know. I don't know, but hashtag band economics.
1: I guess.
0: Don't know. I really don't know how it all works. I assume they just leave the band and that's it. The rest of the band keeps
1: and they forfeit
0: it. It's $100 a guy. So, you know, if in a couple of years or something like that, one of the guys can't play in the band anymore, I guess you'd be like, keep my $100.
1: Doesn't everybody else in the band have to put in like $25 to give this guy $100?
0: I mean, I guess, if you want to be technical about it.
1: So now you got a little bit more of a share than one by one.
0: Will the PA be worth more or less in a couple of years?
1: In your case, as they die off.
0: I would say less.
1: As your band members die off.
0: Yeah, what happens then?
1: Is it the last man standing gets to keep the PA system?
0: Yeah, I guess so. That's probably it. So, yeah, we're moving on to a new level, and it's kind of cool to have our own PA. Now, we got to store it. It's not staying at my house.
1: Is it small?
0: So it's going to... No, the speakers are kind of big. It's not insignificant. You can't just put it in the garage.
1: I don't know what a PA system is. To me, you tell me a PA system, yeah. I think that's the thing the singer's supposed to show up with.
0: Yeah, no. It's a band thing, but a lot of times I guess a singer could have his own. It depends.
1: We don't know.
0: Well, we bought it as a group.
1: You know, when we talk about being boy dads and he has no idea because
2: he's got
1: girls.
2: It's a boy dad thing.
1: It's a band.
2: Raj,
1: it's a band thing.
0: Yeah. I'm talking about a dad band. You guys have no idea. It's just how it is. You know, when you're a band, it's unique. I was watching Geddy Lee's interview with Rick Beato online last night. I'm like, Geddy, I understand you because now I'm in a band.
1: Yeah.
0: That's what I said.
1: I know. When's the tour start?
0: Yeah. Oh, it's already started. We're one date in.
1: Oh, yeah. And that date was 6 months ago.
0: Date two coming up.
2: Wow.
0: We like to have space in between.
1: Oh, yeah.
0: Yeah, sure. Yeah,
2: rest the vocals.
1: Yeah, you don't want to give too much. You know, you got
0: to. You got to rest up, right? It's very physically taxing.
2: Mm-hmm. Believe me,
0: so
2: I don't understand because I'm not in a band, but...
0: That's right. What I'm telling you.
2: I'm having an idea.
0: See, now you get it. Now you understand. So our journey continues.
1: Does it look cool? Does the PA have personality?
0: In pictures, it looks like a PA. All PAs are basically the same, bro.
1: But again, Brett,
0: there's nothing like personality. I mean,
2: come on, JP.
1: Yeah.
2: They all look the same.
0: They're like speakers that used to be up on the rock van roof back in the day.
1: Okay.
0: Maybe a little bigger.
1: Now I understand.
0: They have, tripod stands and cables and a soundboard, which I think you guys could understand considering there's six of them in this building.
1: How come this was only $500? It sounds like a lot.
0: It's used.
1: It sounds like a lot of stuff.
0: Oh, no, that's about right. Because, you know, whatever. That's what he wanted for it.
1: Okay.
0: He wanted $600. He gave it to us for $500. That's nice.
1: Oh, wow.
0: We're bros.
1: Band deals.
0: Me and Joe, we've known each other a long time. He's like, yeah, I'm good. Yeah, that's nice. 5:35.
1: How many gigs will it take for Garage?
0: Well,
1: how many gigs will it take for Garage to earn the $500 back?
0: Pay for the PA. The next one is a backyard party. We don't get paid. We just do that. That's our origin.
1: That's your charity work.
0: The first gig after that will pay for the PA. Sure,
2: it's your passion project.
0: And we won't have any expenses because usually we were renting. So we're on our way to riches, bro. Riches. You don't rent for $600. You own your own PA, you get paid. Now it's a huge, huge swing economically.
1: Right.
0: So, bitch, we'll know who I am. Soon we'll have makeup and costumes.
1: Great.
0: Let's check out the traffic. Here's Aaron.
3: Thanks, Roger. Your WBAB, Brown's Jeep and Patchogue, Long Island traffic. Right now, not too much happening on the road so far to start off your Wednesday morning. The LIE is moving well all throughout Nassau and Suffolk. The southern state looks good in both directions. No issues there. Same thing on the northern, and Sunrise Highway looks good, too. Looking at things on the LIRR, everything is running on or close. I'm Aaron, and that's your WBAB, Brown's Jeep and Patchogue, Long Island traffic.
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1: Coming up next, this high school kid got absolutely screwed. Now, that usually makes me laugh.
0: Yeah.
1: But this kid got robbed. I mean, absolutely robbed. I'll tell you about it next. All I feel bad for the kid.
0: Yeah.
1: Busted his ass. The next thing you know, they're like, nope, can't have the glory.
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0: I'm here on the job site with Dale, who's a framing contractor.
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3: The track.
4: So here's the final leg of the closer.
3: Last guy finishes. He's coming in first. No doubt about it, right? As he's crossing the finish line, he raises his hand. Okay. Just like this. So it's got like his hand is out.
4: Like
3: so
4: in front
3: five.
4: Of him like a five?
3: Basically like a five, right? Raises his hand like this. Gets across the finish line. They disqualify him for unsportsmanlike conduct.
4: What did that mean?
3: Well, what it meant was it was going to be the fifth state championship in a row.
4: Oh.
3: Right? But he wasn't pointing at anybody. He didn't have like a taunting fate. Like none of that. He just raised his hand as he was crossing the finish line like to celebrate. And they're like, there's nothing.
4: It's like three people.
3: You're disqualified.
4: What?
3: Now you come in second. They lost the state championship. They lost the state championship. He comes across. The team wins the state championship for the fifth year in a row.
4: All right.
3: He comes across. He raises his hand. They deem it unsportsmanlike, and people are going absolutely ballistic. I'm like, I watched the video a few times. I'm like, these people are dicks. You know what I'm saying? Like, he didn't do anything wrong. He didn't point in somebody's face. He didn't, like, turn around and mock somebody. Like, nothing.
4: Right, right.
3: There is nothing wrong. And you know me with the sportsmanship stuff. Like, that stuff bothers me.
4: Yeah, sure.
3: This kid just got absolutely robbed.
4: If he had raised the five after he got across the finish line, would he have been okay?
3: Or it wouldn't have mattered.
4: Wouldn't have mattered.
3: It wouldn't have mattered.
4: Did he do it before the finish line?
3: As he was crossing, the other kid was behind him. Like, it wasn't close.
4: Yeah.
3: I mean, he wasn't a mile and a half. It was a 4x400, so there wasn't a lot of room, but there was room.
4: How's that? He's celebrating the win. I mean, he went across the finish line. We win. There's fifth.
3: Yeah, it's just said the gesture indicated the fifth straight state title. The school had won two straight in both indoor and outdoor track. The victory would have clinched the whole thing. Officials immediately disqualified him, and they said the gesture. But he said that the gesture just didn't have any ill intent. It says, quote, anyone who competed against me over the last 9 years knows that I have always competed with respect for the sport, respect for my opponents. I would never intentionally taunt another athlete. Now, he's got no track record of this, right? So in the moment, they made the decision. But now, all of a sudden, they appeal. Wow. The school is appealing and everything else.
4: Yeah,
3: they granted somebody else the state title.
4: Oh,
3: so
4: no.
3: Now, if they're going to flip it out, they got to take it from them and give it back to this guy.
4: I wonder if that's the way they wanted to win the title.
3: Who knows?
4: That sucks.
3: Well, right. But, you know.
4: You clearly were second.
3: But you, right. Right.
4: And by the way, it's a high school thing, right?
3: Yeah, it's a high school
4: thing. Why did he say the last 9 years? How long has this kid been in high school? Is he talking about grammar school?
3: Well, he must have been, maybe he was just doing track stuff since he was in junior high school. I don't know.
4: Win the high school championship. For 9 years, I've been.
3: Yeah, but he probably played other sports, and, you know, who knows? Yeah, anybody who's competed against me.
4: Yeah.
3: So I don't know, man.
4: Oh, that's too bad.
3: I feel bad for the kid.
4: You aren't allowed to win so much. Your fifth straight title. I wonder if there's a little salt in there for the people who made that ruling.
3: Right, exactly. Because, you know, leave it to the adults in the room to screw everything up. And that's a fact.
4: That is messed up.
3: Brett, it's a clown show, Brett.
5: The clown show!
6: Did they scream that in the video?
3: Yeah, how great would that have been?
4: They probably should if they didn't.
3: How great would that have been?
4: Just cover it in clown emojis, too. The whole thing. Clown heads. And Brett screaming clown show. It works in a lot of situations. 5:52.
3: That kid's going to run for NC State next year. Yep.
4: Well, good for him. Too bad he missed by going to the best school.
3: But, how great would it be if his coach saw that and be like, you know what? I don't want it. Not great. Like I don't want this. I don't want the heat. Bye. Then lose the scholarship. That would suck. Over nothing. I hope not.
4: I don't think so.
3: I would think not. I'm not usually rooting for the kids.
4: I know. No, it seems pretty clear cut. Let's see how the traffic's doing. Here's Aaron.
5: your WBAB Brown's Jeep and Patchogue Long Island traffic. Right now, we're starting to see some brake checks on the LIE heading westbound spots from Glen Cove Road to Searingtown Road. Also seeing stop and go on Sunrise Highway heading eastbound from exit 65 to Tuckahoe Road. 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

0: 102.3 WBAB, Long Island's only classic rock, Roger and JP. Well, with the price of gasoline continuing to be high, people will go to extremes or start to do things to not burn gas and to save money. So there's a guy in Georgia who has some skill. He's a handyman, and he found in a neighbor's trash a Power Wheels Barbie Dream Camper. So this is a large
1: Power Wheels Barbie Dream Camper.
0: So
1: I don't know what that is.
0: Toy version, but kind of large, of a pink, almost like minivan type thing. You know, it's only got two doors because a little kid is supposed to sit in there with another little kid and pedal it around.
1: Okay, so this is not something that you can, you say camper, but it's not really a camper.
0: It's a Barbie Dream Camper, right?
1: Yeah.
0: So it's a plastic kid's toy with a steering wheel and a, you know, it's got room in the back to put stuff, and it's in the trash. So he takes it, and he takes an old one-piston engine, 2 gallons of gas go in it, and it's from an old power washer, and he puts that on the Power Wheels Barbie Dream Camper, and now he's got what used to be a little battery-operated toy car, I guess, that had a little battery that make it move a little.
1: Mm-hmm.
0: Now he's putting in this engine, and he made it into, he just pulls like the lawnmower ripcord on the thing, and now he can drive the Barbie Dream Camper to the supermarket. He's a grown man, and as they describe him, one pull of a lawnmower-like ripcord, and he's off to the supermarket, knees at his ears, dirt bike helmet on his head.
1: Oh, that's amazing.
0: And he's at, the funny thing is, the pictures he's taking, one is at the gas station next to a regular gas pump, and on the other side is a guy putting gas in his truck, and he is just looking at the guy, and with so much disdain.
1: But so I have a million questions, like, okay, it still needs gas.
0: It does.
1: So where did he...
0: But like, it burns it very, you know...
1: Wait, but how did he put a gas tank in his thing?
0: Because it's part of a... It's a 2 gallon, one piston engine from a power washer.
1: Oh, so it, just it's all it held from, in one unit.
0: Yeah.
1: But then it's got to...
0: He basically put the power washer on the back of the...
1: I understand that, but then he's got to figure out a way. This is why I
0: don't have these skills.
1: There's a very good chance that anybody who's mechanically inclined is going to say, JP, you are a moron.
0: Because this is so easy.
1: Because how do you then generate... transfer the power from the engine to the plastic wheels that is...
0: I assume he put in some sort of drivetrain that makes them spin. I don't know. But he said that his real car, a 96 Mercedes convertible, cost $90 to fill. His quote, "That's too much. I drive this when I can." So he's driving the Barbie Dream Camper. It is 3.5 to 4 feet tall. He looks like he's a good 6 feet, and he gets in this thing like a little kid with his knees up and apparently drives it around. And the pictures are pretty funny.
2: We have video.
0: He has a sense of humor.
2: On the Roger and JP page on WBAB.com.
0: Awesome.
2: And this is him explaining it.
3: It actually is quite easier than you would think. I started with a go-kart, then I found the Power Wheel frames, and then just kind of went to upgrading it from there as far as making the motor bigger and faster, adding lights, music, a tablet screen, everything that you would pretty much see in a real regular car. You can buy it and throw it in one of these and make it like a real car for you. So that's just kind of been my process throughout the whole time I've been building them.
0: You are too handy, sir.
1: Did he get pulled over? So he's got like a he's got like a Tesla, big Tesla, like Apple iPad screen there.
2: Yep.
1: Like to do what? To run the sound system that he put in this thing?
0: Yeah, I guess so.
2: This thing flies down the road. He's flying down
0: is
2: the road.
0: He really?
2: Oh my God!
0: I can't believe he can move that fast with his body weight in this thing. Because I only have pictures in this article.
1: I can't
0: believe it can even go that fast.
1: Can you imagine having that kind of time on your hands? What's that like?
0: Well, he's a handyman, so maybe he's like on and off hours. And with the price of gas, he's like, I'm not paying that. So this is what he's doing.
1: Yeah.
0: Pretty clever.
2: He should have made it electric, is what he should have done. Like true, like go-kart, you know, kind of.
1: Like an electric go-kart.
2: Like golf-kart-ish.
1: That would have made sense, because he's still paying the same $4.54 a gallon.
2: He's just paying less.
1: He's using less
0: and going further. I mean, that's the idea, right? It's very light.
1: He's using it to go to the supermarket.
0: Yeah,
1: Where is he putting the package?
0: Well, he's got a luggage rack for the groceries.
1: Oh, of course he does.
2: Duh.
1: I'm so stupid.
0: I think
1: they said
0: it's on the roof, but I can't see it.
1: You should really do a better job of painting the picture, you know?
0: Well, I wish I knew from this article half of what was in that article that Brett has with the video. Man, oh man, that is much more comprehensive. By the way, we had a golf cart go by our house last night in our neighborhood, and I was putting out the recycling, and I was like, Is it, were we in Florida? Where are we?
1: Dude, my, and over he
0: goes,
1: the weekend?
0: He waves, he goes, we use it for short runs as he's going by.
1: Over the week, over the last, say, five years, my neighborhood has become, I won't say overrun with golf carts, but they're all over the place. Like some, like they're legal. Wow. They're not.
0: I know.
1: But they're everywhere, right?
0: Wow.
1: We had the first little dose of nice weather this past weekend. Yep. It was like cicadas.
0: Wow.
1: They just came from nowhere. See, came from out of the ground, and they were all over the joint.
0: We're overrun with electric bikes, not golf carts. No, that's the first one I saw go by last night. I'm like, oh, this is the season. Here it comes.
1: Yeah, because by me, they take the golf carts to the bars. They take it over to the...
0: That's what I'm thinking.
1: To the view.
0: Can
1: the
0: golf cart take it down to the Shandon Court? Ooh-wee. But I feel like that's a little illegal.
1: It's not a little illegal.
0: All right, 609, whatever you got to do, right, with the price of gas. Let's see how the traffic is going. And here is Eric.
4: Thanks, Roger. Your WBAB, Brown's Jeep and Patchogue, Long Island traffic. Right now, we're seeing some brake checks on the Northern State heading westbound in spots from Glen Cove Road to the Grand Central. Also seeing delays on the Southern State heading westbound from Brookside Avenue, exit 21 to Hempstead Avenue, exit 17. Looking at things on the LIRR, everything is running on or close. I'm Aaron, and that's your WBAB, Brown's Jeep and Patchogue, Long Island traffic.
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4: A water outage has been reported in the Dix Hills area this morning, according to the local fire department. Fire officials say they're in contact with the water district and are addressing the issue. Contingency plans have been implemented to ensure sufficient water supply in case of a fire. And the Senate voted 50-47 yesterday to move forward with a resolution to force President Trump to end the war in Iran. Four Senate Republicans crossed party lines to support the resolution. It's unclear when the Senate will hold a final vote on the War Powers resolution, and it would still need to pass the House. Weather today is going to be sunny with scattered showers and thunderstorms later on, high 89. In sports, Yankees win, Mets lose. 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
1: Coming up next, Roger's nightmare of a childhood in tube form.
2: What? What?
1: I'll tell you about it.
2: My poor ass childhood in tube form? What does it even mean?
1: I saw the headline yesterday. I started laughing. I immediately thought of you. I'll tell you about it next.
0: I'm picturing my life in a giant tube. Well, I don't know why.
1: Kinda.
0: All right, we'll hear about it next. 102.3 WBAB, Long Island's only classic rock. Roger, JP.

0: Cleveland's only classic rock, Roger and JP.
1: So, over the years, Roger and I have now been doing this this here dopey little radio program of ours for 26 years, 5 months, and 16 days. And over that time, I've learned that there are certain things about Roger's childhood, especially foods, that stand out. Two come to my mind immediately. One is powdered milk.
0: Correct.
1: Okay.
0: That was a big part of what we drank.
1: The other is Spam.
0: That was in there quite often.
1: And when I say...
0: Along with minutes.
1: When I said coming up next, Roger's horrible childhood in tube form.
0: Yeah.
1: The good news is you can now get Spam in hot dog form.
0: Oh, get out of here.
1: Yeah.
0: Oh, I would try that.
2: It's basically a hot dog anyway, right?
1: I guess.
2: Super processed meat.
1: I guess.
0: But Spam has those special spices that makes it taste different from a hot dog.
1: Isn't it like super ultra? Like, I'm surprised that RFK Jr. hasn't been like, come out and put Spam right in the crosshairs. But like, this guy only knows what this stuff is.
0: But isn't Spam more like a healthy hot dog? I feel like Spam is a little healthier than a hot dog.
1: Is that what you want to tell yourself?
0: Kind of.
1: Because your mom really cared about the quality of the food you were eating, or she just wanted you to have full belly?
0: It wasn't super cheap. I'm questioning why we even had it. But at the time, when I was growing up as a kid, it must have been just the cheapest meat they could find. It had to be cheaper than getting, you know, we got bologna.
1: Right.
0: But it was definitely cheaper than ham and turkey.
1: You know, do you use the Yucca app?
0: I have in the past.
1: So the Yucca app, if you don't know, is something that it's an app you put on your phone, and then you scan barcodes of things, you know, food items and other things, and it gives it a score. It tells you what's really good for you and what's really not.
0: Right.
1: And you really want your eyes to cross. Go into a Whole Foods or a Trader Joe's where you think everything is healthy,
0: really?
1: And then pull out that Yucca app and start scanning. And then you realize this is all a sham.
0: But the thing
1: is all a sham.
0: What is good for you? Does the Yucca app only let you eat like celery and drink water? You know what I mean?
1: No.
0: Because sometimes those things go too far, and then it's like, oh, you're having a peanut butter for protein? Oh, that's too fatty. Meanwhile, you used to have, you know, you can't have eggs. You can't have, like, you know, before you know it, you're eating rocks.
1: I don't find it to be, you should be used to that. Well, the third item you ate was rocks.
0: That's true.
1: It was powdered milk, spam, and rocks.
0: And rocks. You needed something crunchy.
1: So anyway, you can go in and use that app, but I'm just guessing that if you scan a can of Spam into that app, it's going to come up red. It's not going to come up green to go eat. It says the brown is stepping outside of the can this summer with the launch of the Spam Dog, a hot dog style spin on the salty, savory flavor people have been frying up in kitchens, diners, and backyard cookouts for generations.
0: I would absolutely try that. And I would want some pineapple salsa on it. Because, you know, that's the pineapple with Spam is delicious.
2: It's funny you say that. I worked with a Filipino girl who loved Spam. And she's
0: so
2: like,
0: much.
2: You got to try this. So she made, like, exactly, rice, pineapple, Spam.
1: Yeah.
2: Did the whole thing and
0: nothing
2: delicious.
0: Wrong with that. Yeah, exactly.
1: You went to Hawaii on your honeymoon. You didn't see that? You didn't see, like, Spam cutting
2: I don't remember.
1: Well, you were on a cruise ship, too, so you maybe...
2: Well, we went from island to island. So we saw three islands.
0: Right. Maybe they didn't have it in the tourist spots.
1: Oh, maybe they didn't, you know, he wasn't the super sandwich bro where he was probably... Were you visiting food trucks and stuff like that? Probably not.
2: No.
1: Right? Yeah.
2: No.
1: So there's tons of that stuff all through Hawaii. I don't understand. Like you said, she was Filipino.
2: Yeah.
1: Yeah. I mean, you go there, you see a lot of people that appear to be Asian, and this Spam thing is like the best thing since sliced bread, apparently.
0: Yep.
1: It says Spam already lives in the same world as hot dogs, convenience stores, roller grills, ballparks, foods that don't pretend to be fancy but still carry a strange kind of emotional loyalty. The Spam Dog just tightens the connection and makes it easier to throw on a bun.
0: I don't know why I feel, I guess because I grew up with it. I feel a little loyalty to it. I don't eat it that much, but I feel a little like nostalgia for it.
1: Yeah.
0: So I want a Spam hot dog.
1: The good news is it says the rollout starts this summer at select stadiums, ballparks, and convenience stores across the country, including locations in Hawaii, Minnesota, Michigan, and all of the Northeast, Roger
0: for
1: Luce.
0: For once we have this,
1: there
0: the Northeast
1: go.
0: Never, we're always
1: there
0: last.
1: There you go. Doesn't say, like, I know how Brett have, like, to get these things, you usually have to, like, open up an app or download an app and use an app.
0: Just walk up and pay $8 and get a Spam hot dog. We'll see.
1: It shouldn't be $8.
0: I know shouldn't.
1: It shouldn't be $8.
2: Do they at least have a pack of 8 instead of 7, like the Boar's Head hot dogs you were talking about?
1: I don't know. That one still hurts, Brett.
2: Yeah. So hopefully it's affordable.
1: For those of you,
2: give you eight hot dogs, and
1: for those of you who weren't listening yesterday, when we talked about it, it was $11 for a package of seven Boar's Head natural casing hot dogs. I didn't buy it. They weren't getting me. Nope. I ain't no sucker.
0: The general price of everything is a chunk of money. That's really what this. What's the price of that? A chunk of money. Just. Mm-hmm. Just give them a stack of bills. Every single thing you want to buy, including hot dogs. It's just how it is at the moment. 627, as you burn gas while you drive, here is Aaron.
3: Your WBAB, Brown's Jeep and Patchogue, Long Island traffic. Right now, we're seeing more brake checks on the LIE heading westbound in spots from Jericho Turnpike to Shelter Rock Road. Also seeing more slowdowns on the Southern State heading westbound from Brookside Avenue to Hempstead Avenue, exit 17. 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I'm Erin, and that's your WBAB, Brown's Jeep and Patchogue, Long Island traffic.
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0: Well, 102.3 WBAB, Roger and JP. I don't know if you've seen it, but Eric Church, the country artist, did a commencement speech, happened to be at University of North Carolina where my daughter went, and it has gone viral as one of the great commencement speeches. It's really good. I saw the whole thing. It's actually excellent. Well, on the other end of the spectrum, Glendale Community College had their graduation situation, and it did not go as good as that one. The students were booing. I'll tell you about this next.
1: Can you imagine?
0: Their graduation. UNC had a nice one because Eric Church did the speech and the whole thing, you know, pomp and circumstance. Glendale Community College, not the same. And I'll play a little bit for you coming up next and why they were booing. It's 102.3 WBAB, Long Island's only classic rock. Roger and JP.

0: 102.3 WBAB, Long Island's only classic rock, Roger and JP. So it's gone viral, the Eric Church commencement speech. The country singer did a great, great commencement speech at the, happens to be the University of North Carolina graduation. They had a very nice graduation in their stadium. The whole thing went very well. And now that's gone viral, so, you know, A+, good job.
1: Did he play a song for them? Is that what he did?
0: He played a song, but he actually described life as each string on the guitar, which was really kind of deep and really good. And Okay. Everything he said with it, it was so well done. I'm like, who is this guy? How does he? It was great. I mean, I like a lot of his music, but Yeah. That was really good. So if you've seen it, it's worth a watch. And for parents, especially of graduates, it's really good. So on the other end of the spectrum, there are a lot of college ceremonies where people are speaking, like the guy who discovered Taylor Swift just did a speech, and he got booed because he said the phrase AI. You know, if you say AI in a speech, like, that's the future, here's where we're going, make sure you're, then all the kids are like, boo, because that's their future jobs.
1: Right. Meanwhile, you know, all of them used it to help to get themselves to graduate.
0: Exactly.
1: They all used it.
0: Exactly.
1: All of them used it.
0: Now you don't want to hear the phrase AI, but when you were writing your papers, right, you were all about it.
1: Exactly.
0: So that I thought this, that's funny. We had the same thought. That,
1: you know,
0: doesn't
1: what's
0: happen
1: funny?
0: Often.
1: My daughter's friends have been, they're all home from college now.
0: Mm-hmm.
1: So every time I come home, there's like a gaggle of
0: geese.
1: No, there's like a gaggle of college girls
0: at my
1: house.
0: Yeah.
1: And sometimes you just get into like a one-on-one conversation with them. I'm like, okay, what are you studying? I go, You're crazy if you don't take any AI classes.
0: Yeah.
1: You're crazy. You have to. And they kind of look at you like, yeah, no, that's not really what I'm into. You make it what you're into.
0: That's what a lot of them are saying is,
1: right,
0: think about that's the future.
1: Make it what you're into. Like, you know what I'm saying? Just learn at least.
0: It's like if we booed the internet, you know, when we were graduating.
1: Right.
0: And they're like, this is what's coming. Boo! Well, everybody was learning to code and to do all those things, you know, and not knocking computers and the internet. You gotta go forward. I mean, I think it kind of sucks.
1: Use the internet. Boo! When you're going to get porn. Oh!
0: Look at the upside.
1: Awesome! I mean,
0: there's a lot of feeling of AI and robots and stuff taking us over. So I totally get that. That feels a little more like that than the internet does. But nonetheless, this is what's happening at college graduation. So then we go to Glendale, Arizona and Glendale Community College, and they decide not to say the phrase AI. They decide to use an AI system to read the graduate names. And so the graduates start walking up on stage, and of course they're doing a video feed of it for families and relatives who are out of state,
1: right?
0: So you can watch the graduate walk up and their names on the screen. No, it isn't, because AI is saying the wrong names in the wrong order, all different voices, very well pronounced, but the person on the stage doesn't match the graphic and the name that's being said, and before you know it, the whole graduation's in chaos. There's no names, nothing matching. Kids are going up and getting their diplomas. Their families don't even know they're on the stage. Nobody's cheering. And then they get off the stage, and then they're with their families and like, oh, we didn't even know you got it. And then their name gets announced. And then they're like, wait,
2: what the hell is going on?
0: Exactly. The whole thing was a disaster because they used the AI system.
1: And at no point did these educators think to punt.
0: I don't know if they punted because they had to stop it at some point. But after a little while, they realized everything was going wrong. They had to stop it. And then the president of the community college got on stage and she had to confess. Here's
3: what's happening. We're using a new AI system as our reader. Yep. Yep.
0: She's laughing about it.
3: So that is a lesson learned for us.
1: How many thousands of dollars did these kids spend to get to that moment in their life?
0: Right.
1: And you robbed them of it.
0: Right. Instead of having humans stand there and maybe slightly mispronounce their name, but at least say it while they're on the stage.
1: Right.
0: So it got totally screwed up. So
4: you blow it.
1: Meanwhile, all those kids have to fill out paperwork to graduate, right? That's the whole thing. Just as a line on whatever form they have to fill out, make them write their name phonetically. Do you know what I'm saying? Like,
0: yeah, so they could say it right.
1: Like, if it's, you
0: know. So it goes well.
1: Right.
0: Right. I totally get it. That's the way they should do it. That's the way we had it for hockey players. That's the way you should do it for graduates.
1: Is that what they did for you?
0: I looked up every name before every game.
1: You did.
0: That's how I knew how to say Russian names and stuff, because the NHL puts out a guide with phonetics.
1: Yeah.
0: They should do that for graduates. It's very easy. Very
1: Especially,
0: easy.
1: They could use AI to do it. That seems to work swimmingly.
0: Ah, you gotta love the AI. It's very sincere. 640. Let's see how the traffic's doing right now. And here's Erin.
4: Thanks, Roger. Your WBAB, Brown's Jeep and Patchogue, Long Island traffic. Right now, we're seeing more slowdowns on the LIE heading westbound from Jericho Turnpike to the Cross Island Parkway. Also seeing more delays on the Northern State heading westbound in spots from IU Willits Road to the Grand Central. And you're seeing stop and go on Sunrise Highway heading eastbound from exit 65 to Tuckahoe Road. Looking at things on the LIRR, everything is running on or close. I'm Erin, and that's your WBAB, Brown's Jeep and Patchogue, Long Island traffic.
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2: Coming up next, for those of you who do care about the World Cup, unlike Brett, there is some, I guess, good news going around. I mean, for some people, it's good news. For other people, like, you know what, you already lost them. I'll tell you what happened, what's going on next. It's interesting. It's interesting for somebody like me. Brett doesn't care. His eyes are just going to roll over.
3: No, and it's affecting me too.
2: Is it?
3: Oh yeah.
2: All right.
3: Oh yeah.
2: Man. We'll get into your pain as well, in a negative way. I'm assuming.
3: Negative. Yeah. Financially.
1: Financially. No. All right. We'll hear it next. 102.3 WBAB, Long Island's only classic rock. 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
1: So the World Cup is finally taking a bit of a beating. They are sitting on half full stadiums.
0: Oof.
1: And they are choked because they
0: ever think that would happen?
1: Because they priced everything just so high, they are just taking an absolute beating. And I was talking with Vinny yesterday, and his quote to me was, so the tickets are really, really high, right? And nobody's buying them,
0: right.
1: Half-filled stadiums. So they're starting to drop. But you have games where there's a get-in price for $3,200 in Miami for Colombia against Venezuela.
0: That's stupid.
1: Right? So what they did was they went to a tiered sales plan, mm-hmm. and they let the open market. Like, remember when the Coliseum switched over to that?
0: Yeah, I remember.
1: It was where Billy Joel was doing like a show there, and then all of a sudden it became a supply and demand thing. It wasn't just a ticket. Well, FIFA decided to do that, and the numbers came out crazy. So what happens is, international travelers aren't coming here for
0: the World Cup
1: because they can't afford the tickets.
0: Right.
1: U.S. people are tired of getting robbed, so they're not going to these games.
0: Right.
1: The stadiums are half filled, and we're less than 30 days out from start. Wow. So I sent the article to Vinny Tickets. I go, Vinny, is this real?
0: Mm.
1: And he goes, yeah, it's real. Quote, this thing is a dog. Meaning these tickets, they're just sitting on, nobody's touching them.
0: The World Cup is never a dog. It's always
1: never a dog.
0: Sold out.
1: Right.
0: Amazing passion.
1: So now what also happened was FIFA, thinking that they would, you know, the world would just follow, in all these cities where the World Cup is, they bought out blocks of hotel rooms. They put them on hold,
0: right.
1: Blocks of hotel rooms, right?
0: Right.
1: Nobody bought them.
0: Yep.
1: So now they're releasing all their hotel. They're releasing all their hotel rooms. They are choking on this. Now, do I think if the prices drop dramatically, people will start to scoop them up last minute? I do.
0: Yeah.
1: Me being one of them.
0: Yeah. Absolutely.
1: You know, me
0: Why
1: being
0: not?
1: One of them. But at the same time, when you're telling me to go see the U.S. play Australia in Seattle, they want to charge you like a $1,200 to sit in the last row in the corner under the lighting rig.
0: That's dumb.
1: You can choke on it. You can suck
0: Absolutely
1: it.
0: Right.
1: You know, I'm not paying it, and I don't think a lot of people are going
0: to
1: pay it.
0: It's about time to see like an event that is way too high priced. Finally, people be like, nope, not going to do it.
1: Right.
0: Because everybody usually ends up giving in and buying, but these numbers are way too high.
1: I know.
0: It's not a chance.
1: The whole thing has been nutty. So it looks as if prices are starting to fall.
0: They better hurry up because
1: people
0: got to make plans, travel plans, whatever. And then the people who already bought, they're going to be pissed.
1: Yeah,
0: because
1: no doubt.
0: They bought for those expensive prices, they'd be like, all right, you're going to kick me back something because I don't want to pay this. I feel like a sucker.
1: Yeah, and they're all saying like, you know, we took a look at the market and we're in a market in which entertainment is the most developed in the world in the United States. So that's how they were trying to defend their
0: pricing. Words, words.
1: But they're just now sitting on it. It says, according to a new ticket data analysis released on Monday, the average price for the group stage tickets have plummeted 23% over the last month.
0: They're going to have to plummet more than
1: They're going to have to plummet another
0: 3,200? 23% is not getting it done.
1: I told Vinny, I go, if those tickets get to 300, call me and I'll book a flight.
0: Right.
1: But not to sit up in the boonies. I'm not paying $300 to sit up there.
0: And who's coming from Colombia and Venezuela to see that game?
1: Drug money, maybe. I don't know.
0: I know. Who has that money?
1: I don't know.
0: To travel. When people in the States who don't have to do the travel, they have to.
1: Who
0: don't
1: knows?
0: Have the money to go to this thing.
1: Maybe they got new oil money. We took their oil, so we threw some money over there and everybody's.
0: I mean, there's some people with oil money, but.
1: Now, how is this horrible thing? I know you weren't going anywhere near these games, Brad.
2: No, not at all.
1: So why is it happening?
2: So again? My son's 16-year travel hockey team is following the same path as they did last year, which was it's a fall travel team, but they did a spring tournament in Massachusetts. So they're doing it again this year.
0: Yeah.
2: It's they call it Lobster Fest in Massachusetts.
0: Okay.
2: And it's 3 weeks in June. You pick the week you want to do it. We were going between the first week and the second week. Everybody kind of fell on the second week, the middle of June.
0: This is for hockey.
2: This is for hockey.
0: How does it affect it by FIFA, though?
2: I'm so glad you said that, Roger, because yesterday we have to reserve our hotels for it, and we're 45. I didn't know the World Cup was happening in Massachusetts as well, so it's happening at Gillette Stadium.
1: Right,
2: we are 45 minutes away from Gillette Stadium. We have nothing to do with the World Cup, and our hotel, which was $180 a night last year, is $312
0: oh my
2: a night.
0: God.
2: Because of the World Cup.
1: Where is your game? That's your games insane. Are in Massachusetts?
2: We are in Massachusetts. It goes between. We're on the literal border of Massachusetts, Connecticut, and Rhode Island.
1: Where's
2: we're
1: your
2: really
1: hotel?
2: South there.
1: And where's your hotel?
2: South. We're in that area. We are South Massachusetts, bordering Rhode Island, bordering Connecticut.
0: Far away from the World Cup.
2: 45 minutes away from Gillette Stadium. That's and we are paying $130 more a night.
0: But that's because they have the hotel blocks reserved, as JP was saying. No, but now they're going to be letting them go. So I wonder if you will get a lower price in the end. Yeah, or
1: but he can't wait because he can't wait because if he waits and then he can't get in, right. If all of a sudden they drop ticket prices and now people start to come in and he waits, he's going to be screwed. Yep. Yeah, he's not going to get a room.
2: Yeah, and with travel teams, you have to kind of book with the team by a certain date.
1: Of course.
2: This is supposedly a good rate too. The good rate. Yeah. You know, they usually give you a discounted group rate.
1: Well, I tell you, hotel rooms in Seattle are going for $800 and $900. I think we stayed at a Marriott the one time I was there, and that hotel that I stayed at was $900. I'm like, that hotel is not worth $900.
0: Oh, God.
1: Not.
0: $900.
1: Not.
0: For one night's sleep.
1: Right. Well, yeah, for one night's sleep, and we would have to stay there for three nights.
0: You could buy a bed. A really good bed instead of sleeping there for three nights.
1: Right.
2: So I wish the team would have done a little more research and chose in the week prior to when no World Cup was going on.
1: No World Cup. Did you look at the hotels for the week before?
2: I didn't. I'm too scared. I don't want to do it.
1: You want me to do it for you?
2: I don't want to do it.
0: Piss you off.
1: I'll do it for you. Give me the name of the hotel.
2: No.
0: Coming up in a few minutes.
1: Please?
2: No.
1: Come on. $83.
0: Coming up in a few minutes. Dead guy in the envelope. Here's Aaron.
3: Your WBAB, Brown's Jeep and Patchogue, Long Island traffic. Right now we're seeing an accident on the LIE heading westbound at Ocean Avenue, exit 59, blocking the right shoulder. You're seeing delays in the area going back to Patchogue Holbrook Road. Also seeing more jam ups on the Southern State heading westbound from New Highway to Wantagh Avenue and again from Route 106 to Peninsula Boulevard. 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I'm Aaron and that's your WBAB, Brown's Jeep and Patchogue, Long Island traffic.
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0: Coming up next, Dead Guy in the Envelope. 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

0: 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Your chance to win concert tickets by solving who the dead celebrity is, whose name is in the envelope. How do you do that? Well, you get clues to help you out and then ask questions to get more info and try to put it all together and solve it first to win the tickets. JP knows who it is today, so he's going to start you off with the clues.
1: I got a white American guy that you know from the world of music, and you know him from a bunch of bands, one clearly bigger than everything else. Clearly.
0: A bunch of bands, but one bigger than everything else.
1: Mm-hmm.
0: All right. All right. Was he a guitar player?
1: Yes.
0: Okay.
1: Among other things.
0: Okay.
1: But yes. Brett?
2: Did he play guitar for his many bands?
1: Yeah. Yeah, in all his bands, he was definitely a guitar player. Like I said, among other things. So, and the one band that's the biggest is in the Rock and Roll Hall of Fame.
0: Ooh.
1: So he's a Hall of Famer.
0: Good luck, you guys. There's your start. Let's see where you go from there. 631-250-1023. Ask yes or no questions. If you get a yes, then you get to ask another question.
1: White American Rock and Roll Hall of Famer that you know from a bunch of bands, definitely played guitar, among other things. That's what you got so far.
0: All right, good luck. 631-250-1023. Your calls are next. Right now, let's see how traffic's doing. Here's Aaron.
3: Thanks, Roger. Your WBAB, Brown's Jeep and Patchogue, Long Island traffic. Right now, we're still seeing that accident on the LIE heading westbound at Ocean Avenue, exit 59. The right shoulder's blocked off there. That's causing delays going back to Nichols Road. Also seeing more brake checks on the Northern State heading westbound in spots from Route 106 to Post Avenue. 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I'm Aaron, and that's your WBAB, Brown's Jeep and Patchogue, Long Island traffic.
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0: 102.3 WBAB, Roger and JP's dead guy in the envelope. JP knows who the dead guy is, so he'll give you the clues that will help you solve who it is to win the concert tickets.
1: I got a white American guy you know from music. He definitely played guitar, among other things. He was also a part of a band that was in the Rock and Roll Hall of Fame. He's in a bunch of bands. But one of the band that is biggest of all, is in the Rock and Roll Hall of Fame. White American guy.
0: All right. 631-250-1023. Good morning. Go ahead.
27: Good morning. Did he play with the Traveling Wilburys?
1: No.
0: All right. Thank you. Hello, BAB. You're on.
28: Good morning. Did this guy or his band play in the We Are the World?
1: No.
0: Yeah, that's an interesting question.
1: No.
0: A lot of people did, right? All right. 631-250-1023. 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
3: A water outage has been reported in the Dix Hills area this morning, according to the local fire department. Fire officials say they're in contact with the water district and are addressing the issue. Contingency plans have been implemented to ensure sufficient water supply in case of a fire. And the Senate voted 50-47 yesterday to move forward with a resolution to force President Trump to end the war in Iran. Four Senate Republicans crossed party lines to support the resolution. It's unclear when the Senate will hold a final vote on the War Powers resolution, and it would still need to pass the House. Weather today is going to be sunny with scattered showers and thunderstorms later on. High 89. In sports, Yankees win, Mets lose. Both play again tonight. And the Knicks beat the Cavaliers in game one of the conference finals. 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

0: Long Island's only classic rock, Roger and JP. Dead Guy in the Envelope is the game. You're trying to solve who the dead celebrity is. JP's got the clues for you.
1: White American guy, musician, known for multiple bands, but one band is bigger than everything else, and that band is in the Rock and Roll Hall of Fame. Someone asked if he had anything to do with We Are the World. He did not. And he was not in the Traveling Wilburys. All right, 631-250-1023, your yes or no questions.
0: Hi, B.A.B., you're on.
2: Hi, good morning, Roger. Good morning, JP.
0: Hi.
2: Was one of the bands he was in Blue Oyster Cult?
1: No.
0: Oh, sorry.
1: No, Blue Oyster Cult is not in the Rock and Roll Hall of Fame.
0: Hi, B.A.B., you're next.
3: Good morning. What did happen to...
0: Totally on point.
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0: Thanks for calling. 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
0: See you later, buddy. All right, 631-250-1023. More of your questions next. Don't forget, White American Guy. See how you go from there. It's Dead Guy in the Envelope.
1: That won't be the last non-American phone call we get, by the way.
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0: WBAB, Long Island's only classic rock, Roger and JP. The game is Dead Guy in the Envelope. You're trying to figure out this guy from music, and JP knows who he is, so he's going to give you the clues, and then if you can solve it, you'll win your choice of concert tickets.
1: White American guy. Okay.
0: Make sure the whole class is listening and paying attention.
1: American right. guy, you know, from music, from multiple bands. One of those bands is bigger than everything else. That band is in the Rock and Roll Hall of Fame. Someone asked if he was in Blue Oyster Cult. Blue Oyster Cult is not in the Rock and Roll Hall of Fame, and he was not in Blue Oyster Cult. He was not in the Traveling Wilburys. He had nothing to do with We Are the World. And someone asked about Ron Woods, and it's not Ron Woods for two reasons. Number one, he's still alive. It's Wood, Ron Wood.
0: Ron Wood.
1: He's still alive. And B, he's not American. So if you just follow the simple instructions of leading with an American guy, we should be able to get this done.
0: All right, everybody, let's see how we do. Next caller, good morning, BAB. You got a question. Go ahead.
2: Yes, was he in Tom Petty and the Heartbreakers?
1: No.
0: Hello, BAB Dead Guy. You're on.
3: How you doing? Was he in the band Steely Dan?
1: No.
0: Okay, thanks. Roger, JP's Dead Guy. What's your question?
4: Hey, how's it going? Was he a dead guy in the band the Eagles?
1: No.
0: Dead guy in the envelope. You're on the air. Go ahead.
5: Did he die young?
1: No.
0: Hi, Roger and JP. You're on for Dead Guy.
6: Ozzy Osbourne.
1: Not American.
0: Has to be American. Sorry. Hi, BAB. You're on.
7: Is the guy Eddie Van Halen?
1: No.
0: Has anybody been close yet?
1: No. You know, before somebody asked if he was a guitar player.
0: Yeah.
1: He's a guitar player of sorts. He's not your lead guitar guy.
0: Okay.
1: He's a guitar player of sorts. Come on, Rog, you got this.
0: All right, so I'm going between one of two things. Is he a bass guitar player?
1: Correct.
0: Okay. It was either that or he plays guitar at a bunch of other instruments, and well, he plays, like, you don't think of him for guitar.
1: He plays at least one other instrument and sings.
0: Okay.
1: All right. 631-250-1023. What are they playing for today? Let's see. What's today? Today's Wednesday?
0: Yep.
1: You have your choice of Blue Oyster Cult or Toto with Christopher Cross.
0: And the Romantics.
1: And the Romantics.
0: Sick triple bill.
1: And the Romantics. But even on this page here, Brett highlighted Toto with Christopher Cross and then went to regular font with the Romantics.
0: The Romantics must be bolded. Underlined and in italics.
8: Nope.
1: He even took
8: out of this list.
1: He took the underline out of the Romantics as well.
0: No respect.
1: Toto and Christopher Cross, boldface, underlined.
0: Good luck. 631-250-1023. More of your calls are next. Here's Aaron.
9: Your WBAB, Brown's Jeep and Patchogue, Long Island traffic. Right now, we're still seeing that crash on the LIE heading westbound at Ocean Avenue, exit 59, blocking the right shoulder. That's causing delays going back to Nichols Road. Also seeing more jam-ups on the Southern State heading westbound in spots from the Wantonto Peninsula Boulevard. 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I'm Aaron and that's your WBAB, Brown's Jeep and Patchogue, Long Island traffic.
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0: 102.3 WBAB, Roger and JP's Dead Guy in the Envelope. Object of the game, solve who the dead guy is. To get there, you need the clues. JP's got the clues because he's the only one who knows who this person is. And if you get the person right, you win the concert tickets.
1: White American guy, you know, from music. Multiple bands, but one band bigger than everything else, and that band is in the Rock and Roll Hall of Fame. He was a bass player, okay? He also sang and played another instrument that you may or may not even know about. He was not in the Traveling Wilburys. He had nothing to do with We Are the World. He was not in Blue Oyster Cult. He was not in Steely Dan, the Eagles, or the Heartbreakers. He did not die young. Someone asked about Eddie Van Halen. It's not Eddie Van Halen. 631-250-1023.
0: Good morning, BAB. You're next. Go ahead.
16: Yes, was his main band from California?
1: Yes.
16: Is it Bob Weir?
1: No.
0: IBAB, you're next.
16: Was he in the Beach Boys?
1: No.
0: Oh, no. No. All right. But you said this guy's a bass player.
1: But that California guy was close.
0: Okay, so California band, bass player.
1: Mm-hmm.
0: Good luck. 631-250-1023.
1: He was closer than just the California part.
0: Really?
1: Mm-hmm.
0: It's 102.3 WBAB, Long Island's only classic rock. Roger, JP.

0: 93 WBAB, Long Island's only classic rock. Roger and JP. All right, dead guy in the envelope. JP knows who it is. We've got some solid clues. Let's see if we can figure it out. What are our clues that we need?
1: You got, okay, the guy you know for music. Someone asked if his band was from California. His band was indeed from California. And then he asked if it was Bob Weir, and the answer was no. But I will say he was pretty damn close. Mm. So this guy, take out the Eagles and all these other bands that
0: Beach
1: were named.
0: Boys, yeah.
1: He wasn't in the Beach Boys. He wasn't in Steely Dan or, you know, the Heartbreakers or anything like that. 631-250-1023. He was the bass player for a band out of California that included Bob Weir.
0: Hi, B.A.B., you're on.
1: You're welcome.
2: Rick James.
1: Nope. I said white guy. Why does nobody listen to me?
0: Hi, Roger and JP.
3: Hi, is he known for an iconic beard?
1: No.
0: Hi, B.A.B., dead guy in the envelope.
4: Yeah, was he in Grateful Dead?
1: Yes.
4: Phil Lesh?
1: Phil Lesh is the dead guy in the envelope.
0: There you go.
1: Yes, he was in the Grateful Dead, but he was also... In the other ones, he was in The Dead, which is when they kind of reformed the whole thing. He was also Phil Lesh and Friends and some other stuff. Congratulations, Phil Lesh from The Grateful Dead is the dead guy in the envelope. Do you want to go see Blue Oyster Cult at Patchogue Theater or Toto with Christopher Cross and in parentheses, The Romantics?
4: I'll do the Toto and that one.
1: All right. That show is July. I'll take that. You sound thrilled.
0: It's Toto with Christopher Cross.
1: Yeah, I can't say. I don't play
0: and the Romantics. That's just who they are.
1: July 19th at Jones Beach. 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Hold on. Good job.
0: With the heat of the Yacht Rock wave going on, I would think that show is actually going to do really well, and you'll have a great time. And Toto puts on a great show, and so does Christopher Cross. So I don't know about the Romantics. I mean, they got two songs, and I'm sure they'll be fine, too.
1: I think if this gentleman is your age, he should have been a little bit more excited.
0: What do you mean?
1: If he's like a younger fella, maybe in his 30s,
0: Toto
1: early
0: and Christopher
1: 40s.
0: Cross cross generations.
1: Of course they do.
0: Well, that's why they sell out. That's why Yacht Rock sells out. All that stuff. It goes all different generations.
1: I got it. But if you've noticed the crowd at the Yacht Rock shows, they're kind of your age.
0: You know what I'm saying? I don't know.
1: Am I wrong, Mr. Captain Hat wearing, Hawaiian shirt wearing?
0: I did not do either of those things. And I was going to say...
1: You wore the captain's hat.
0: I did not.
1: Didn't you?
0: No, I never did.
1: Am I crazy?
0: No, I never did. Yeah, you are.
1: Brett, didn't he tell us he wore the captain's hat to that show at the Paramount?
5: Right, Susan, I think he said Susan did.
0: Yeah.
1: She got
0: doing that. I'm not wearing a captain's hat on June 19th either.
1: I'm not doing that.
0: At Jones Beach.
1: Says the man who's wearing flamingo shorts. The flamingo
0: shirt. That I am going to do.
1: You're so far above.
0: I am wearing shorts and a Hawaiian shirt with flamingos on it to the June 19th show. Look for me in the crowd.
1: Go scratch your ass.
0: Oh, well, good job, finally.
1: I hope it's cold.
0: Somebody getting close. Yeah, I know. Oh, I'm sure it will be. I'll bring my coat with flamingos on it. Dead Guy in the Envelope brought to you by PJ Fitzpatrick, Professional Home Improvement Services. 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We'll play again tomorrow at 7:05. We are 18 minutes away from the next $1,000 cash keyword. Roger, JP's, just go fund yourself at 8 o'clock this morning. Right now, here's Aaron.
6: Your WBAB, Brown's Jeep and Patchogue, Long Island traffic. Right now, we're still seeing that accident on the LIE heading westbound at Ocean Avenue, exit 59, blocking the right shoulder. You're seeing delays in the area going back to Nichols Road. Also seeing more jam-ups on the Southern State heading westbound from Wellwood Avenue to Route 110, and again from Route 106 to Peninsula Boulevard. And you're seeing some brake checks on the Meadowbrook heading northbound from the Babylon Turnpike to the Southern State. I'm Aaron, and that's your WBAB, Brown's Jeep and Patchogue, Long Island traffic.
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3: 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And then between 8, we'll tell you the word at 8, and you have till 8:30. So you have time. But then you put the word in, maybe you win the $1,000. Now, it'll happen five times today and every Monday to Friday because that's how we do it. So that's a lot of money to be had. So at 8 and then 10 and then in the afternoon at noon, 2 and 5. So good luck. Hopefully you win some money. 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
4: 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Storms later on, high 89. 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

0: 102.3 WBAB, Long Island's only classic rock, Roger and JP. Well, it's a sad day to know that the Heart Attack Grill in Las Vegas is closing. We talked about this place. You remember?
1: Years ago.
0: Very much about come in and our portions are huge. Our burgers are thick.
1: Right.
0: Don't worry about your health. Come to the Heart Attack Grill.
1: Right. Wasn't it not even necessarily about huge portions? It was about calorie count, like just giant.
0: Absolutely.
1: It's a burger joint, right?
0: Absolutely. Massive portions. Single bypass burger. One burger, one patty, is a half pound with cheese, tomato, onion, and chili sauce. And that's the beginning. That's the little one.
1: You lost me a chili sauce.
0: Well, the octuple bypass was the big one. 8 half-pound patties. I mean, 40 slices of bacon for $45.
2: Damn!
0: We can't buy 40 slices of bacon for $45, let alone 8 patties.
1: I would get 4 bites into that thing and be done.
0: Exactly.
1: I can't do that.
0: So the octuple bypass was the big one.
1: How many of those were they selling?
0: And, well, that one location lasted 15 years. That's how long ago we probably talked about it.
1: Yeah.
0: Now they're closing. They had a special, too. Customers weighing over 350 pounds would get unlimited single bypass burgers for free as long as they bought a drink. They just had to buy a drink with each burger.
1: To keep them, and you had to be over 350.
0: Over 350.
1: Did you have to weigh yourself when you walked in there? Probably, right?
0: Probably.
1: Got to get on a scale. Listen, at least, you know, people can go where they're surrounded by like-minded people.
0: It's insane.
1: You know, and they have a sense of community, Raj. That's what it's all about.
0: And they lasted 15 years like that. Now, listen to the statement they put out.
1: They should add that to the whole LGBTQ fat bastard community. And
0: now, here's their statement they put out. Our core value, eat big and laugh loud, no longer fits Las Vegas, a city peddling $40 artisanal avocado toast.
1: Yeah.
0: They're not wrong. That is true.
1: It's the truth. All those buffets are kind of gone, aren't they?
0: Dude,
1: I'm hearing nothing but Vegas being empty.
0: That's been going on for a while.
1: Nobody's going there. Yeah.
0: No deals for anybody anymore. The rooms aren't cheap. The comps they give you are not what they used to be.
1: They're trying
0: to move. I think they're just making the move to push it to make it higher class, which is what these guys are saying, is they're knocking out the middle class.
1: So they don't want people rolling around the lobby on motorized coolers? They don't want anybody doing that anymore?
0: No, they want you on motorized scooters with your pension. That's what they want. The honest, heavy-duty calories that built the Heart Attack Grill reputation are now considered a gauche by Las Vegas that has excluded the middle class and lost its swagger. That's their going-out statement. Whew! Just lighting the place on fire as they go. So, I don't know. Brett, is there, being a Super Sandwich Bro, is there anywhere on the island that has like a burger challenge that would be anything even close to this?
3: I've seen things here and there, but nothing that sticks out in my mind. There's a place called Cheeseburger. Years ago, a few different locations are all closed now. And at the time, they had a 1 pound burger challenge where it was a giant 1 pound burger, which today seems like it's nothing. And I did that. And then they give you like the prize of holding a giant stuffed animal, but it's giant stuffed cheeseburger, and you get to take a picture of it, and then they put your picture on the wall. So I did that.
1: I remember back in the days.

0: to the Friday afternoon happy hour when we used to take it on the road. You weren't there 1 week, and Captain Kevin was filling in, and we did the happy hour at J&R Steakhouse.
1: Yeah. I was there.
0: And you were there, and
1: I was there, and he came in and did it.
0: He came in? Okay.
1: He ate that, 72 ounces?
0: Dude, he was just like rolled up his sleeves, just like putting his arm, bitches. And my man never even broke a sweat.
1: I got one. I ate maybe a quarter of it. I couldn't eat anymore.
0: My man did, if they said, I'm pretty sure he asked, do you want me to eat the fat? Because I'll eat the fat.
1: Yeah, he crushed it. That's true.
0: He went to town on that.
1: Does J&R still do that? I can't imagine.
2: Yeah, look at it. Supposedly they do. 60 minutes.
1: Crazy.
2: 76 ounces in 60 minutes.
1: 76.
0: Yeah, the 76 ounce challenge. And I think you had to eat the baked potato as well.
2: So it's a steak side of baked potato and Manhattan clam chowder soup within 60 minutes.
1: Oh my God.
0: Oh, I haven't had Manhattan clam chowder in a long time.
2: And now you could have it with a 76 ounce steak.
1: 76 ounce steak. Think about how much that is.
0: When I was a kid, I used to bond. One of the things my father and I used to do together, we used to go to the Babylon clam bar. You know, Babylon Fish and Clam.
1: Fish and Clam, yeah.
0: Right? And we used to go get Manhattan clam chowder.
1: Yeah. Babylon Fish and Clam, I haven't been there in a while.
0: Me and my
1: dad.
0: Next
1: to Pier 44.
0: Yeah, Pier 44. Listen, when things were good and we was fancy, Pier 44 was that was the spot.
1: I never went there. I always ate on paper plates on the picnic tables outside Babylon Fish and Clam.
0: That's where my love affair for mussels began, was at Pier 44.
1: That's a good way to do it.
0: I loved going out for seafood.
1: My God, do we love talking about food. It's so good. Isn't it fun?
0: I know.
2: And speaking of, it looks like Krish's in Massapequa, which has been there for 100 years.
1: Yeah.
2: They have a monster burger challenge.
1: Oh.
2: 1 hour, 5 pound burger.
1: Whoa.
2: 2 pounds of meat.
1: Oh, man.
2: So eat that and curly fries.
0: 2 pounds of.
2: So I had one. I did a 5 pound burger, 2 pounds of meat. So I guess it's piled with lettuce, tomato, all that stuff.
0: I mean, how much lettuce do you need to get to 5 pounds?
2: Lettuce, tomato, pickles. I don't know.
1: Maybe they add in a brick.
2: That'd be great.
0: I was gonna say, what are they?
1: Chewy.
0: Is the bun made of lard? What are they?
1: Go to Krish's and find out.
2: Made of ice cream or something? I don't know.
1: That would be awesome.
2: Yeah, they should do it over there.
1: Put a scoop right on there.
0: Ooh.
1: All right, we're a few minutes away from the next $1,000 cash keyword. Roger JP's Go Fund Yourself. Right out traffic with Erin.
3: Your WBAB Brown's Jeep and Patchogue Long Island traffic. Right now, we're still seeing that crash on the LIE heading westbound at Ocean Avenue, exit 59, blocking the right shoulder. You're seeing delays in the area going back to North Ocean Avenue. Also, still seeing more heavy jam ups on the Southern State heading westbound from Elwood Avenue to Route 110, and again from Route 106 to Peninsula Boulevard. 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I'm Erin in Metro WBAB, Brown's Jeep and Patchogue, Long Island traffic.
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1: 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It's time for another $1,000 cash keyword with Roger and JP's Go Fund Yourself.
0: Yes. Wow. Such enthusiasm right there, Roger.
1: Thank you.
0: At your age, I didn't think you still had it in you.
1: At my age.
0: Good for you. All right. The keyword is...
1: Listen, gray hair. Go on.
0: Truth hurts. Hey, listen. I may be gray.
1: You sure are.
0: I may be gray, but I'm 9 years younger than you.
1: You look older.
0: Not. I do not look... definitely don't look older. That's for sure.
1: Absolutely. People say it all the time.
0: Yeah, okay.
1: People tell me that all the time.
0: Oh, do they?
1: That's my best Trump imitation. People are talking. That's what they say to me.
0: The key word is truck, all right? So one of you win $1,000, you can put that towards a truck, should you so choose.
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0: 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You have until, I almost said Trump, you have until 8:30 for your shot to win the $1,000.
13: I fully understand.
0: Thank you.
1: All right, good luck, you guys. Hope you win the money. It's 102.3 WBAB, Long Island's only classic rock. Roger and JP.

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1: So I don't understand what you're talking about, Brett. You're playing soap hockey?
2: I am not playing soap hockey, but...
1: What is it?
2: There's a league called the Big Boy Soap Hockey League.
1: Okay.
2: And it's over. It's coming to Florida, and it was started by this guy who did it at, like, for his bachelor party years ago, and now it's become a thing. It was featured on, like, ESPN The Ocho, and it's a whole tournament of, like, 3-on-3. Pretty much, it's hockey on a giant slip and slide.
1: I've seen that.
2: A giant tarp, a giant blue tarp.
0: And is that an actual bar of soap, though?
2: Instead of ice, it's all soaped up.
1: Right, they soap it up to make it slippery.
0: That's a good way to break
1: Oh, okay. Oof. I misunderstood. Yeah, I thought it was like Raj had said that it was something to play with a bar of soap, like that was the puck. Mm-hmm. But as soon as you said it was on a slip and slide, I'm like, okay, they probably just soaped it up.
2: It just sounds like broken arms.
0: Yeah.
1: I'm sure it is.
2: Ankles.
0: Absolutely.
1: I'm sure it is. And this is not happening here. It's in Florida?
2: Yeah, it's Florida. It's a 3-on-3 tournament thing that they got going on.
1: What do you win?
2: Good question. Let's see.
1: I would like to think that there was some sort of cash prize on the end of this whole thing.
0: I hope so.
2: Let's see.
0: Because if you're going to risk life and limb.
1: Why else do it?
2: Well, they get the coveted Golden Duck Trophy, JP.
1: Oh, well, that's
2: what it looks like, so... It makes it worth it.
1: Let me go out there and they call it Big Boy. Do you have to be like a fat bastard?
2: No, I don't think so. I think they're just trying to get a funny name. Single elimination bracket with 10-minute games featuring power players where teams can bring in a hockey influencer or a ringer for a 60-second power play.
0: Oh, that's interesting.
1: Oh, yeah?
2: Yeah, that's pretty funny.
0: Yeah. And are they using like... a hockey ball? What are they playing with? And are there goals on each end? Does it look like a hockey rink, but with a slip and slide?
2: Okay. Yeah, and they're just wearing tank tops and, and all that kind of stuff.
1: My question is, if it's a, you know, it's a tournament, right? So if there's a tie in the finals or in the playoffs, does it go into a shootout? And if it's a shootout, is it just like a one-on-one kind of thing? Like, there's no goalies, right? Is there goalies?
2: Looking at videos here, it looks like it's kind of like every man for himself.
0: Right.
2: Like you're trying to stop. Yeah. You're just sliding all over the place. But again, there's no protection.
1: How big?
0: We used to play that in street hockey all the time, and somebody would always just try to lift a long one from the other end of the quote ice and try to score an empty net goal.
1: How thick do you think the paperwork is that you have to sign in order to play in this tournament?
0: Mm.
1: It's gotta be Bible thick. You have to sign your name probably no less than 50 times on that paperwork in order to be able to play.
2: I remember when I worked for News 12 like 15 years ago. For whatever reason, we went up to Bridgeport, Connecticut, and played broomball. Do you know what that is?
0: I've seen it.
1: Was that on actual ice?
2: So where the Islanders minor league team, the Bridgeport Islanders, mm-hmm. they're moving after this year, but that arena there, we played broom ball. So you have a broom and like a dodgeball, and then you're going up and down the ice wearing sneakers.
1: Oh boy!
2: And I don't know if we had a helmet on or whatever.
1: I'm sure you had a helmet on, right?
2: But we weren't wearing any face protection. I remember kind of like going for the ball, slipping, and I remember my chin, like I can picture it right now, like just missing, slamming on the ice by like an inch, where I like you fall down and you're kind of like bracing yourself for a second, like
0: you kept yourself.
2: Am I good?
0: Disaster.
2: Am I good? I am good. My chin did. Okay, I'm good. Okay, great. So I don't know what made them think.
1: Do you get up and go sub ref, or do you continue playing?
2: We just continued playing, but I was like, you know, you're in shock,
1: right?
2: Like, how did I not just break my chin? How did my face not?
0: And you had no padding or anything, right?
2: I don't think we had anything.
0: Yeah.
2: And wearing sneakers. Who thought that was a good idea? News 12 did, I guess. A little team building. Going to the hospital together.
1: Breaking news. News 12 tries to kill their employees.
2: I don't know if they've done that since, but yeah. Yeah, so anyway, soap hockey.
0: All right.
2: Soap hockey coming to ESPN. Hockey. It was on ESPN last year. I guess they're going to do it again. This guy turned a bachelor party idea into a whole thing.
1: Can we do it here?
2: Thing.
1: That's the question. Can you imagine we brought that into the marketing meeting today?
0: No.
1: And we had Shari, our marketing director. We had our GM, Caitlin, and we had our program director, Chris, and all in the room. they would just turn around. All three of them would look at each other first and then look at us like we were absolutely high.
0: Absolutely. There's no insurance that'll cover that mess.
1: Absolutely high.
0: So, next item on the itinerary.
2: What do you guys think?
3: Kiss my ass!
1: Right. Okay. Right. So that you don't think you don't think you can get it sponsored? College Hugs doesn't want in? No Wild Fork, no?
3: Hit the crap.
1: Okay.
3: Stop it right now!
1: Davis and Ferber is looking for an event. Yeah, that's not really what they had in mind.
3: This is absolutely ridiculous.
0: That sounds a lot like our meetings.
1: Right.
0: It's 8:12.
1: You guys need to could be a crackhead. You guys need to get off the pipe.
0: Let's see how the traffic's doing. And here's Eric.
4: Thanks, Roger. Your WBAB, Brown's Jeep and Patchogue, Long Island traffic. Right now, still seeing that crash on the LIE heading westbound at Ocean Avenue, exit 59, blocking the right shoulder. You're seeing delays in the area going back to Nichols Road. Also seeing more volume on the southern state heading westbound from Route 106 to Peninsula Boulevard. Also seeing delays heading eastbound from Route 106 to Wantagh Avenue. 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
7: A water outage has been reported in the Dix Hills area this morning, according to the local fire department. Fire officials say they're in contact with the water district and are addressing the issue. Contingency plans have been implemented to ensure sufficient water supply in case of a fire. And the Senate voted 50-47 yesterday to move forward with a resolution to force President Trump to end the war in Iran. 4 Senate Republicans crossed party lines to support the resolution. It's unclear when the Senate will hold a final vote on the War Powers resolution, and it would still need to pass the House. Weather today is going to be sunny with scattered showers and thunderstorms later on, high 89. 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

0: 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Coming up next, the passing of a legend, a guy who maybe sang the dirtiest song that you'll ever hear. Tell you who died.
1: Dr. Dirty?
0: Maybe you'll know his song by then. No, these are the dirtiest song you could actually play on the radio.
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0: 102.3 WBAB, Long Island's only classic rock, Roger and JP. Well, a legend has passed. The end of last week, we found out that Clarence Carter had passed away.
1: Oh, yeah?
0: Now, if you remember, you may not know the name so well. Maybe you remember the song, Strokin'.
1: It's a Friday afternoon happy hour. That's coming up twice today.
0: I'll tell you, it was a song that was very controversial because it was dirty. And basically describing having sex with his woman over and over again. And I remember the management here having a hard time deciding, should we even play this? Because people were like, and it didn't get a lot of radio airplay because of this.
1: I thought it was about whacking it.
0: Nope. I spoke it to the east
1: and I spoke it to the west. Okay, let me ask you a question.
0: The woman
1: you hear this song,
0: I love the best.
1: Do you remember obviously you remember being part of the happy hour, the Friday afternoon happy hour. What place does it remind you of? First place you think of?
0: Heffron's.
1: Boom. Same thing.
0: Yep.
1: Heffron's.
0: What time of the day? Yeah, turn it up.
1: This wasn't, if I remember correctly, though.
2: Have you ever made love while you watch the Late Late Show? Well, let me ask you this. Have you ever made love on a couch? Well, let me ask you this. Have you ever made love on the back seat of a car?
1: Oh, baby!
2: I remember one time I made love.
1: Who is this guy?
0: Clarence Carter.
2: And the police came and shined his light on me, and I said, I'm smoking.
1: So great.
2: That's what I'm doing.
1: You know
0: what? That's what I'm doing.
1: I don't think I ever... a couple things here. Number one, I don't think I've ever heard it outside of the Friday afternoon happy hour. And number two, I don't think I ever really paid attention to it because during the Friday afternoon happy hour, we were busy.
0: That's right.
1: We were definitely busy.
0: Yeah. But suddenly it became okay, and bar jukeboxes, I guess, picked it up, and we were playing it only on the happy hour, but the crowd loved it. There was a certain time when everybody was singing it. Everybody thought it was great. And then they said it ended up in the 90s in The Nutty Professor. I didn't know. Maybe it was the clean parts in The Nutty Professor movie. And then it's had like resurgences here and there.
1: How'd this guy die?
0: I mean, he's 90.
1: Oh, was he? Okay.
0: Blind. He's born blind. And so he's a blind musician all his life, obviously, and played the blues and actually had a couple of hits.
1: Who was the blind guy that used to play around Long Island? It was a blues guy.
0: Little Buster and the Soul Brothers. They were great.
1: He was great.
0: Yep.
1: I remember seeing him at the OBI.
0: Yeah. Little Buster was everywhere.
1: He sure was.
0: Yeah, he was excellent.
1: Ralph loved him.
3: Back to Clarence Carter for a second. I know it's May and we're 7 months away from Christmas, but this song, Run DMC Christmas in the House, we all love it.
0: Yeah.
1: What about it?
3: So that right there was a sample of Clarence Carter, Backdoor Santa.

0: Damn.
1: Dirty man.
0: Clarence.
1: Clarence Carter. You shut your mouth. So he passed away at the end of last week. Clarence Carter. It's 8:30. Top 10 list coming up next. The traffic now with Erin.
2: Your WBAB, Brown's Jeep and Patchogue, Long Island traffic. That accident that was on the LIE heading westbound at Ocean Avenue, exit 59, has been cleared, but you are seeing an accident now further down the LIE headed westbound at the Northern State, exit 42, blocking the right shoulder. That's causing delays going back to Minetto Hill Road. Also seeing jam-ups on the Sunrise Highway heading westbound from Broadway Avenue through the Oakdale Merge. 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I'm Erin, and that's your WBAB, Brown's Jeep and Patchogue, Long Island traffic.
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4: I have the top 10 celebrities turned politician. Oh. Top 10 celebrities turned politicians. Okay. So they were, you know, a celebrity first, and then went into politics.
1: Arnold.
4: Schwarzenegger's number 3. Yeah. Brett.
11: 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How about Clint Eastwood?
4: Number 4.
1: All right.
4: What was he, like the mayor of
1: Carmel?
4: Carmel or Sausalito, something like that? Was it Carmel?
1: Carmel, North Carolina. 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
4: All right. 631-250-1023. Top 10 celebrities turned politician. Bounty is at number 7.
1: Good luck. Take your guesses. See if you can get everybody on the list. You might be able to, I think. 631-250-1023. Yeah, there's some tough ones on there. All right, good luck. It's 102.3 WBAB, Long Island's only classic rock. Roger and JP.

0: 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Roger and JP, it's the top 10 list. See if you can guess everybody on the top 10.
1: Top 10 celebrities turned politicians. 631-250-1023. Top 10 celebrities turned politicians.
0: Hey, BAB, why don't you guess for the top 10?
2: Hey, Roger, Scott from Glencoe.
0: Hey,
2: how about Sonny Bono?
1: Number 5.
0: Good. Excellent. Hi, BAB, what's your guess for the top 10?
3: Hey, Little Buster at Hofstra and Right Track Inn. My guess is Fred Grandy from Love Boat.
1: No, sorry.
0: Oh, too bad.
1: Top 10.
0: Hi, Roger and JP, you're on.
4: Good morning. How about Ronald Reagan, the actor?
1: Number 1.
0: Hi, Roger and JP's top 10.
5: Hey, Jake the Snake.
1: No.
0: Jake the Snake Roberts?
5: Yeah.
1: You got the wrong wrestler.
0: Oh. All right, there's a clue. 631-250-1023. See if you can get the rest. Are there any females on the list?
1: No.
0: Okay. Good luck. See if you can get the whole list and the bounty prize, no. too. More of your guesses coming next.
1: When I was looking it up, the Cynthia Nixon from
0: Sex
1: and the City, she was on the long list, but she lost. Like, she didn't even win the election. She was running for mayor of New York, and she lost.
0: Oh. Well, there you go. All right, more guesses next. We check traffic now. Here's Aaron.
6: Thanks, Roger. Your WBAB, Brown, Jeep, and Patchogue, Long Island traffic. Right now, we're seeing that accident still on the LIE heading westbound at the Northern State, exit 42, blocking the right shoulder. You're seeing delays in the area going back to Brown Swamp Road. Also seeing more jam-ups on the Southern State Parkway in both directions right now between Wantagh Avenue and the Meadowbrook. You might want to take Hempstead Turnpike or Sunrise Highway instead. 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I'm Aaron, and that's your WBAB, Brown, Steep, and Patchogue, Long Island traffic.
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0: 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JP's got the topic. You're trying to guess everybody on it.
1: Top 10 celebrities turned politician. You got four so far. 631-250-1023. Bounty's at number 7.
0: Good morning. What's your guess? Go ahead.
17: Hey, Donald Trump.
1: Number 2.
0: Hello, BAB. You're on for the top 10.
18: How about Al Franken?
1: Al Franken's number 6. And then what? He got caught like fake touching somebody's boob on an airplane and they got rid of him?
0: Something.
1: Right? He was a senator from Minnesota and then he was like fake touching a boob or touched the boob of a woman on a military thing. Yeah.
0: Thank you.
1: At the wrong time. He did that like in the middle of the Me Too movement. And that was the end of that.
0: All right. 631-250-1023.
1: Not that there's ever a right time, but you get where you're picking up what I'm throwing down.
0: Yeah. Right now, though, it's time for the stuff you need to know.
1: Kick, save, and a beat.
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0: 102.3 WBAB, Long Island's only classic rock. Roger and JP. It's the top 10 list. Final guesses. Let's see if we can knock out the rest of the list. JP's got the topic.
1: Got the top 10 celebrities turned politicians, 631-250-1023. And I will give you a hint. The bounty is on a guy that was not an American politician. All right.
0: Good morning. What's your guess for the top 10? Go ahead.
2: I'm going to go from the great state of New Jersey, Bill Bradley.
1: Not in the top 10. Ooh, probably should be.
0: Sorry.
1: Probably should be.
0: Oh, man. Hi, BAB, you're on.
3: Jesse Ventura.
1: Number 8.
0: There's the wrestler. Hello, BAB, top 10.
4: What about Jerry Springer?
1: No, he was a politician first. These are celebrities turned politicians. He was a politician first.
0: There you go.
1: He was the mayor of Cincinnati, I believe.
0: Yep. Hi, BAB, final guest for the top 10. What do you got?
5: Yes, good morning. How about Manny Pacquiao?
1: No, he did not make it.
0: Yeah, I think he was a senator. He's pretty high up in the Philippines for a while.
1: Yeah, he should have made it. All right, top 10 celebrities turned politician. At number 10, nobody got. From American Idol, Clay Aiken. He ended up running for, like, he was a mayor or something along those lines in North Carolina. Got a lot of press out of that because he was, like, the first gay dude to do whatever his gig was. Number 9, Fred Thompson from Law & Order. Number 8, the wrestler Jesse the Body Ventura was the governor of Minnesota. Number 7, nobody got. The current president or supreme ruler or whatever the hell he is over in the Ukraine, Volodymyr Zelensky, was a stand-up comedian / actor before he became president of the Ukraine.
0: Didn't even realize it.
1: Number 6, Al Franken. Number 5, Sonny Bono. Number 4, Clint Eastwood. Number 3, Arnold Schwarzenegger. Number 2, Donald Trump. And number 1 on the list of the top 10 celebrities turned politician, Ronald Reagan.
0: There you go. There's the top 10 list for today. Thanks for playing along with it. It's brought to you by College Hunks Hauling Junk and College Hunks Moving. We'll do another one tomorrow morning, right around 8:30. Congratulations to John Cronin. John got the $1,000 from the 8 o'clock cash keywords. So that means in just over an hour and 7 minutes, at 10 o'clock will be the next Roger JP. Go fund yourself $1,000 cash keyword. 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And maybe you win the money. That'll happen at 10, and then also at noon, 2, and 5 this afternoon. Next, we'll do 10 songs in a row commercial free to start off your workday as the Roger JP Show continues until 10 a.m. But right now, we got to look at traffic. Here's Eric.
6: Your WBAB, Brown's Jeep and Pat Jug, Long Island traffic. Right now, still seeing that crash on the LIE heading westbound at the Northern State Exit 42, blocking the right shoulder. That's causing delays going back to Sunnyside Boulevard. Also seeing heavy jam-ups on the Southern State heading westbound from Belmont Avenue to Route 110, and again from Route 106 to the Meadowbrook. Also seeing delays on Sunrise heading westbound from Broadway Avenue through the Oakdale Merge. 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I'm Erin, and that's your WBAB, Brown, Steep, and Patchogue, Long Island traffic.
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0: 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Roger and JP. Coming up next, partner, you and I may not have these skills, but take a guy with a power washer engine and a Barbie dream camper, and I'll tell you what he can make coming up next.
1: No, we definitely don't have those skills.
0: 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Roger and JP.

0: Portland's only classic rock, Roger and JP. Well, with the price of gasoline continuing to be high, people will go to extremes or start to do things to not burn gas and to save money. So there's a guy in Georgia who has some skill. He's a handyman. He found in a neighbor's trash a Power Wheels Barbie Dream Camper. So this
1: Power
0: is a large
1: Wheels Barbie Dream Camper.
0: So
1: I don't know
0: it's
1: what that
0: is. Toy version, but kind of large, of a pink, almost like minivan type thing. You know, it's only got two doors because a little kid is supposed to sit in there with another little kid and pedal it around.
1: Yeah.
0: So it's a plastic kid's toy with a steering wheel and it's got room in the back to put stuff, and it's in the trash. So he takes it and he takes an old one piston engine. 2 gallons of gas go in it. It's from an old power washer, and he puts that on the Power Wheels Barbie Dream Camper, and now he's got what used to be a little battery-operated toy car, I guess. It had a little battery that make it move a little.
1: Mm-hmm.
0: Now he's putting in this engine, and he made it into, he just pulls like the lawnmower ripcord on the thing, and now he can drive the Barbie Dream Camper to the supermarket. He's a grown man, and as they describe him, one pull of the lawnmower-like ripcord, and he's off to the supermarket, knees at his ears, dirt bike helmet on his head.
1: Oh, that's amazing.
0: And he's at, the funny thing is, the pictures he's taking, one is at the gas station next to a regular gas pump, and on the other side is a guy putting gas in his truck, and he is just looking at the guy, and with so much disdain.
1: But so I have a million questions, like, okay, it still needs gas.
0: It does.
1: So where did he...
0: But like, it burns it very, you know...
1: But how did he put a gas tank in his thing?
0: Because it's part of a... It's a 2 gallon, one piston engine from a power washer.
1: Oh, so it, it's all held from, in one unit.
0: Yeah.
1: But then it's got to...
0: He basically put the power washer on the back of the...
1: I understand that, but then he's got to figure out a way. This is why you and I
0: don't have these skills.
1: There's a very good chance that anybody who's mechanically inclined is going to say, JP, you are a moron.
0: Because this is so easy.
1: Because how do you then transfer the power from the engine to the plastic wheels that is...
0: I assume he put in some sort of drivetrain that makes them spin. I don't know. But he said that his real car, a 96 Mercedes convertible, cost $90 to fill. His quote, "That's too much. I drive this when I can." So he's driving the Barbie Dream Camper. It is 3.5 to 4 feet tall. He looks like he's a good 6 feet. And he gets in this thing like a little kid with his knees up and apparently drives it around. And the pictures are pretty funny.
2: We have video.
0: He has a sense of humor.
2: On the Roger and JP page on WBAB.com.
0: Awesome.
2: And this is him explaining it.
3: It's actually is quite easier than you would think. I started with a go-kart. Then I found the power wheel frames and then just kind of went to upgrading it from there as far as making the motor bigger and faster, adding lights, music, a tablet screen, everything that you would pretty much see in a real regular car. You can buy it and throw it in one of these and make it like a real car for you. So that's just kind of been my process throughout the whole time I've been building them.
0: You are too handy, sir.
1: Did he get pulled over? So he's got like a he's got like a Tesla, big Tesla, like Apple iPad screen there.
2: Yep.
1: Like to do what? To run the sound system that he put in this thing?
0: Yeah, I guess so. Dude, yeah,
2: man,
0: so
2: this thing flies down the road. He's flying down
0: is
2: the road.
0: He really?
2: Oh my God.
0: I can't believe he can move that fast with his body weight in this thing, because I only have pictures in this article.
1: Can't
0: believe it can even go that fast.
1: Can you imagine having that kind of time on your hands? What's that like?
0: Well, he's a handyman, so maybe he's like on and off hours, and with the price of gas, he's like, I'm not paying that. So this is what he's doing.
1: Yeah.
2: He should have made it electric. Is what he should have done, like true, like go kart, you know, kind of
1: like an electric,
2: like golf cart ish.
1: That would have made sense because he's still paying the same $4.54 a gallon.
2: He's just paying less.
1: He's using less
0: and going further. I mean, that's the idea, right? It's very light.
1: He's using it to go to the supermarket.
0: Where is he
1: putting the package?
0: Well, he's got a luggage rack for the groceries.
1: Oh, of course he does.
2: Duh.
1: I'm so stupid.
0: I think
1: they
0: said it's on the roof, but I can't see it.
1: You should really do a better job of painting the picture.
0: Well, I wish I knew from this article half of what was in that article that Brett has with the video. Man, oh man, that is much more comprehensive. By the way, we had a golf cart go by our house last night in our neighborhood, and I was putting out the recycling, and I was like, is it, we're in Florida? Where are we?
1: Dude, over the weekend?
0: He waves, he goes, we use it for short runs as he's going by.
1: over the last, say, five years, my neighborhood has become, I won't say overrun with golf carts, but they're all over the place. Like they're legal.
0: Wow.
1: They're not.
0: I know.
1: But they're everywhere, right?
0: Wow.
1: We had the first little dose of nice weather this past weekend.
0: Yep.
1: It was like cicadas.
0: Wow.
1: They just came from nowhere. See, came from out of the ground, yeah. And they were all over the joint.
0: We're overrun with electric bikes, not golf carts. That's the first one I saw go by last night. I'm like, oh, this is the season. Here it comes.
1: Yeah, because by me, they take the golf carts to the bars. They take it over to like to the...
0: That's what I'm thinking.
1: To the view.
0: Get a golf cart, take it down to the Shandon Court. Ooh-wee. But I feel like that's a little illegal.
1: It's not a little illegal.
0: All right, you guys, have a good day today. Enjoy the sun while we got it, because we've got rain coming later on today. And we'll see you tomorrow, 5:30 to 10.
1: Yeah, we will.
0: We're broadcasting live from the College Hunks Hauling Junk and College Hunks Moving Studio. Have a good Wednesday.
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25: WBAB Long Island weather brought to you by Islandwide Weather on Facebook and Instagram. Scattered showers and thunderstorms this afternoon, high 85. Cloudy on the overnight tonight, low 56, and cloudy tomorrow, cooler too, high 67 in West Babylon and Bayshore. And that's your WBAB Long Island weather from our Islandwide Weather desk.

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0: Long Island's only classic rock, 102.3 WBAB, including Foreigner in that set for Matt from Smithtown on the open mic. And the Police in there too. Every little thing she does is magic for Jamie from Dick Sales, because every little thing she does is magic, especially today because it's her birthday. Happy birthday to you, Jamie. Morning birthday cheers for you. Clink, clink. Maybe some of that birthday magic will translate to $1,000. 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
24: WBAB Long Island Weather brought to you by Islandwide Weather on Facebook and Instagram. Scattered showers and thunderstorms this afternoon, high 85. Cloudy on the overnight tonight, low 56, and cloudy tomorrow, cooler too, high 67 in West Babylon and Bayshore. And that's your WBAB Long Island Weather from our Islandwide Weather desk.

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27: WBAB Long Island weather brought to you by Island Wide Weather on Facebook and Instagram. Scattered showers and thunderstorms this afternoon, high 85. Cloudy on the overnight tonight, low 56, and cloudy tomorrow, cooler too, high 67 in West Babylon and Bayshore. And that's your WBAB Long Island weather from our Island Wide Weather desk.

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31: WBAB Long Island weather brought to you by Islandwide Weather on Facebook and Instagram. Scattered showers and thunderstorms this afternoon, high 85. Cloudy on the overnight tonight, low 56, and cloudy tomorrow, cooler too, high 67 in West Babylon and Bayshore. And that's your WBAB Long Island weather from our Islandwide Weather desk.

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0: 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I will talk to you tomorrow morning. Be good.
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1: 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M-U-S-I-C. 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M-U-S-I-C. 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
1: 102.3 WBAB at Long Island's only classic rock. And a good afternoon to you. I'm Pete Rizzo. I'll be sitting in for Joe Rock for the rest of this week for your drive time. Going to be hearing from Ozzy in just a little bit. And good news around his biopic.
2: We are moving ahead. Script is right there. Like, we are good. This movie will absolutely happen. Realistically, I mean, look, we're already halfway through 26. Probably won't come out until 28.
1: 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Now, who in the heck do they cast to play the Prince of Darkness? More to come, I'm sure. 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
0: WBAB, Long Island Weather, brought to you by Island Wide Weather on Facebook and Instagram. It's a sticky one out there. Over 90 degrees. Rain's coming tonight, and it's going to cool things down substantially. Low going down to 60 degrees tomorrow. Much more comfortable, but the rain's going to stick around. Cloudy skies, a high of 64.

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0: Coming to the beach this summer, it's John Mellencamp and the Authority Song. 102.3 WBAB, Long Island's only classic rock. And it's time for Joe Rock's pet project. This one's going to tuck at the heartstrings, no doubt. Meet Yoshi. Under a year old, he was found on the streets of New York City, not in good shape overall. 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
1: Probably it would be what's been going on for the last year and a half in my personal life and within the band and the way people have seen us and the way we've sort of looked at this whole situation.
0: It's from Dave Grohl back in 1997, around the genesis of this album, Foo Fighters album number 2, The Color and the Shape, which came out this week. And the first proper Foo album that didn't have Dave doing everything. Went ahead and scored a Grammy nom for Best Rock Album. It didn't win, but they've gone on to win 15 more since then. So I think they're doing just fine. And Foo is our 3 o'clock rock block. It's sponsored by Wild Fork Foods in Plainview, West Hempstead, and Lake Grove. 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

0: Hi, it's Rocky with the WBAB concert calendar coming to Northwell at Jones Beach. Kicking off the summer, June 5th, it's Triumph. July 2nd, Santana and the Doobie Brothers. July 19th, Toto, Christopher Cross and the Romantics. July 23rd, Chicago and Styx. July 26th, John Mellencamp. 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
24: Your WBAB Long Island weather brought to you by Island Wide Weather on Facebook and Instagram. It's a sticky one out there, over 90 degrees. Rain's coming tonight and it's going to cool things down substantially. Low going down to 60 degrees tomorrow. Much more comfortable, but the rain's going to stick around. Cloudy skies, a high of 64.

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0: Has the Chili Peppers and Under the Bridge. 102.3 WBAB, Long Island's only classic rock. How's it going? I'm Pete Rizzo, sitting in for Joe Rock this afternoon. And another part of my childhood slipping away through my fingers with the passing of the great Donald Gibb.
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4: 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Heavy on Nichols Road at Nesconson Highway. Expect delays from South Drive about 25-30 minutes there. Congestion on Nesconson Highway between 25 and Old Town Road and on Betts Highway. 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That is your WBAB, Brown's Jeep and Patchogue, Long Island traffic.
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21: WBAB Long Island Weather brought to you by Island Wide Weather on Facebook and Instagram. For tonight, scattered thunderstorms, a low going down to 60 degrees. Tomorrow, clouds and rain, high going up to 64, and more of the same for tomorrow night. Cloudy, a low going down to 55 degrees.

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0: 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You are there, Monfrey. What station set you up?
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0: Patrick, you are going to the show with Joe as in our drive time guy, Joe Rock. Have an awesome time. Back to the tunes. 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
1: What about, like, perfect 10? 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
0: 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Here's your 102.3 WBAB, Brown's Jeep and Patchogue, Long Island traffic.
2: All right, we're checking on Route 110 southbound, closed down due to an accident. This is between Old Country Road and Pine Lawn. Expect delays up to 25, 30 minutes at this point. Over on Sunken Meadow, into the Sag southbound, congestion between the Northern and Crooked Hill. Eastbound LIE, delays Seaford Oyster Bay around Route 110 because of that crash, and between the Sag and Brentwood area. High volume on Betts Highway between the Northern State and Route 111 intersection. 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That's your WBAB, Brown's Jeep and Patchogue, Long Island traffic.
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12: 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T-A-L-K. 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

0: 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How's it going? I'm Pete Rizzo, sitting in for Joe Rock today.
1: My kid yelled out that the house is on fire. As you turn each corner to check it out, you know, I mean, 15 feet of flame. You know, you couldn't do nothing but run for your life.
0: It's from Tom Petty talking about the house fire he suffered back in 1987. It was this week, in fact, that it happened. Arsonists set his house ablaze. Good news is they were able to salvage the basement recordings and original tapes that he had stored there. And, of course, he and his family got out of there okay. It wasn't long after that before Petty hit a really cool stretch with the Traveling Wilburys, and then, of course, he went on to record one of his best albums, Full Moon Fever. Tom Petty is our 5 o'clock rock block, sponsored by King O'Rourke Buick GMC Cadillac, online at kingorourke.com. 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

Coming second and headed for third here on our Tom Petty 5 o'clock Rock Block. 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
4: I'm Valerie with your WBAB Browns Jeep and Patchogue. Long Island traffic. We have a crash on the Stag northbound side at Pine Air. Seeing delays from the southern states, LIE. High volume around Route 110 and then again between the Stag and Vets Highway. Stop and go on the southern eastbound side. That's between Route 106 and Bethpage Parkway. Wanto Parkway heavy southbound at the southern merge. Stall cleared from that prior incident around Route 110. 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That is your WBAB. Browns Jeep and Patchogue, Long Island traffic.
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21: WBAB Long Island Weather brought to you by Island Wide Weather on Facebook and Instagram. For tonight, scattered thunderstorms, a low going down to 60 degrees. Tomorrow, clouds and rain, high going up to 64, and more of the same for tomorrow night. Cloudy, a low going down to 55 degrees.

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album out next month. It's Yes, owner of A Lonely Heart here on 102.3 WBAB, Long Island's only classic rock. How you doing? I'm Pete Rizzo sitting in for Joe Rock tonight. And coming up in just a little bit on Roger and JP's Second Shot. Among the cavalcade of topics they touch on, this one caught my eye immediately. Spam hot dogs. Now, as a Monty Python fan, naturally, my mind went to this. Coming up in just a bit here on Roger and JP's Second Shot. Right now, here's Aerosmith. 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
4: I'm Valerie with your WBAB Browns Jeep in Patchogue, Long Island traffic, northbound crash on Pine Air exit S3. We're still dealing with that on the SAG northbound side. Right lane is blocked, about 20-minute delay. Southbound delays from the Sunken Meadow to Crooked Hill. Over on the LIE, congestion between the SAG and Route 111 and delays on 25 in the Smithtown area between Old Wilts Path and Terry Road. 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I'm Valerie, that's your WBAB, Browns Jeep in Patchogue, Long Island traffic.
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29: WBAB Long Island Weather brought to you by Island Wide Weather on Facebook and Instagram. National Weather Service has a severe thunderstorm watch in effect until 9 o'clock tonight. Good news is once the rain clears out of here, it's going to be much cooler. Low going down to 59 tomorrow. Clouds and rain off and on for most of the day and a high of 62.

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3: Right now, dealing with a fallen tree on 25A, Fort Salaga Road. This is the eastbound side between Concord Drive and Sunken Meadow. It's blocking

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1: I have the top 10 celebrities turned politician. Huh. Top 10 celebrities turned politician. Okay. So they were, you know, a celebrity first and then went into politics.
0: Arnold.
1: Schwarzenegger's number 3. Brett.
2: How about Clint Eastwood?
1: Number 4.
0: All right.
1: What was he, like the mayor of Carmel or Sausalito, something like that? Was it Carmel?
0: Carmel, North Carolina. California.
1: All right. Top 10 celebrities turned politician. Bounty is at number 7.
0: Good luck. Take your guesses. See if you can get everybody on the list. You might be able to, I think. 631-250-1023. Yeah, there's some tough ones on there. All right, good luck. It's 102.3 WBAB, Long Island's only classic rock. Roger and JP.
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0: 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Roger and JP, it's the top 10 list. 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
1: Top 10 celebrities turned politicians.
0: Hey, BAB, why don't you guess for the top 10?
2: Hey, Roger, Scott from Glencoe. Hey, how about Sonny Bono?
1: Number 5.
0: Good. Excellent. Hi, BAB, what's your guess for the top 10?
3: My guess is Fred Brandy from Love Boat.
1: No, sorry.
0: Oh, too bad.
1: Top 10.
0: Hi, Roger and JP, you're on.
4: How about Ronald Reagan, the actor?
1: Number 1.
0: Hi, Roger and JP's top 10.
3: Hey, Jake the Snake.
1: No.
0: Jake the Snake Roberts?
1: Yeah. You got the wrong wrestler.
0: Oh. All right, there's a clue. 631-250-1023. See if you can get the rest of it. Are there any females on the list?
1: No.
0: Okay. Good luck. See if you can get the whole list and the bounty prize, too. More of your guesses coming next.
1: When I was looking it up, Cynthia Nixon from
0: Sex
1: and the City, she was on the long list, but she lost. Like, she didn't even win the election. She was running for mayor of New York, and she lost.
0: Oh. Well, there you go. All right. More guesses next.
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0: 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JP's got the topic. You're trying to guess everybody on it.
1: Top 10 celebrities turned politician. You got four so far. 631-250-1023. Bounty's at number 7.
0: What's your guess? Go ahead.
2: Hey, Donald Trump.
1: Number 2.
0: Hello, BAB. You're on for the top 10.
3: How about Al Franken?
1: Al Franken's number 6. And then what? He got caught like fake touching somebody's boob on an airplane and they got rid of him?
0: Something.
1: Right? He was a senator from Minnesota and then he was like fake touching a boob or touched the boob of a woman on a military thing. Yeah. Jesus.
0: Thank you.
1: At the wrong time. He did that like in the middle of the Me Too movement. And that was the end of that.
0: All right.
1: Not that there's ever a right time, but you get what you're picking up what I'm throwing down.
0: Yeah.
1: It's kick, save, and a beaut.
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0: 102.3 WBAB, Long Island's only classic rock. Roger and JP. It's the top 10 list. Final guesses. Let's see if we can knock out the rest of the list. JP's got the topic.
1: Got the top 10 celebrities turned politician. We'll give you a hint. The bounty is on a guy that was not an American politician.
0: What's your guess for the top 10? Go ahead.
2: I'm going to go from the great state of New Jersey, Bill Bradley.
1: Not in the top 10. Ooh, probably should be.
0: Sorry.
1: Probably should be.
0: Oh, man. Hi, BAB, you're on.
3: Jesse Ventura.
1: Number 8.
0: There's the wrestler. Hello, BAB, top 10.
4: What about Jerry Springer?
1: No, he was a politician first. These are celebrities turned politicians. He was a politician first.
0: There you go.
1: He was the mayor of Cincinnati, I believe.
0: Yep. Hi, BAB, final guest for the top 10. What do you got?
4: Yeah, how about Manny Pacquiao?
1: No, he did not make it.
0: Yeah, I think he was a senator. He's pretty high up in the Philippines for a while.
1: Yeah, he should have made it. All right, top 10 celebrities turned politician. At number 10, nobody got, from American Idol, Clay Aiken. He ended up running for, like, he was a mayor or something along those lines in North Carolina. Got a lot of press out of that because he was, like, the first gay dude to do whatever his gig was. Number 9, Fred Thompson from Law & Order. Number 8, the wrestler, Jesse the Body Ventura, was the governor of Minnesota. Number 7, nobody got, the current president or supreme ruler or whatever the hell he is over in the Ukraine. Volodymyr Zelensky was a stand-up comedian / actor before he became president of the Ukraine.
0: Didn't even realize it.
1: Number 6, Al Franken. Number 5, Sonny Bono. Number 4, Clint Eastwood. Number 3, Arnold Schwarzenegger. Number 2, Donald Trump. And number 1 on the list of the top 10 celebrities turned politician, Ronald Reagan.
0: There you go. There's the top 10 list for today. Thanks for playing along with it. It's brought to you by College Hunks Hauling Junk and College Hunks Moving. Hey, this is Roger and JP.
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2: What?
0: My poor ass childhood in tube form? What does it even mean?
1: I saw the headline yesterday. I started laughing. I immediately thought of you. I'll tell you about it next.
0: I'm picturing my life in a giant tube.
1: Well, I don't know why. Kind of.
0: All right. 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
1: So, over the years, Roger and I have now been doing this this here dopey little radio program of ours for 26 years, 5 months, and 16 days. And over that time, I've learned that there are certain things about Roger's childhood, especially foods, that stand out. Two come to my mind immediately. Mm. One is powdered milk.
0: Correct.
1: Okay.
0: That was a big part of what we drank.
1: The other is Spam.
0: That was okay. In there quite often.
1: And when I say...
0: Along with minutes.
1: When things. I said coming up next, Roger's horrible childhood in tube form.
0: Yeah.
1: The good news is you can now get Spam in hot dog form.
0: Oh, get out of here.
1: Yeah.
0: Oh, good God. I would try that.
2: It's basically a hot dog anyway, right?
1: I guess.
2: Super processed meat.
1: I guess.
0: But Spam has those special spices that makes it taste different from a hot dog.
1: Isn't it like super ultra? Like, I'm surprised that RFK Jr. hasn't been like, come out and put Spam right in the crosshairs. But like, this God only knows what this stuff is.
0: But isn't Spam more like a healthy hot dog? I feel like Spam is a little healthier than hot dog.
1: Is that what you want to tell yourself?
0: Kind
1: of. Because your mom really cared about the quality of the food you were eating, or she just wanted you to have full belly?
0: It wasn't super cheap. I'm questioning why we even had it. But at the time, in when I was growing up as a kid, it must have been just the cheapest meat they could find. It had to be cheaper than getting, you know, we got bologna.
1: Right.
0: But it was definitely cheaper than ham and turkey.
1: You know, do you use the Yucca app?
0: I have in the past.
1: So the Yucca app, if you don't know, is something that you, it's an app you put on your phone and then you scan barcodes of things, you know, food items and other things, and it gives it a score. It tells you what's really good for you and what's really not.
0: Right.
1: And you really want your eyes to cross. Go into a Whole Foods or a Trader Joe's where you think everything is healthy and then pull out that Yucca app and start scanning. And then you realize this is all a sham.
0: But the thing
1: is
0: all
1: a sham.
0: What is good for you? Does the Yucca app only let you eat like celery and drink water?
1: Is
0: No. Because sometimes those things go too far and then it's like, oh, you're having a peanut butter for protein? Oh, that's too fatty. Meanwhile, you used to have, you know, you can't have eggs. You can't have, like, you know, before you know it, you're eating rocks.
1: I don't find it to be, you should be used to that. The third item you ate was rocks.
0: That's true.
1: It was powdered milk, spam, and rocks.
0: And rocks. You needed something crunchy.
1: So anyway, you can go in and use that app, but I'm just guessing that if you scan a can of Spam into that app, it's going to come up red. It's not going to come up green to go eat. It says the brand is stepping outside of the can this summer with the launch of the Spam Dog, a hot dog style spin on the salty, savory flavor people have been frying up in kitchens, diners, and backyard cookouts for generations.
0: I would absolutely try that. And I would want some like pineapple salsa on it. Because, you know, that's the pineapple with Spam is delicious.
2: It's funny you say that. I worked with a Filipino girl who loved Spam. And she's
0: so
2: like, you got to try this. So she made, like, exactly, rice, pineapple, Spam.
1: Yeah.
2: Did the whole thing, and it's delicious.
0: Wrong with that. Exactly.
1: You went to Hawaii on your honeymoon. You didn't see that? You didn't see, like, Spam kind of things?
2: I don't remember.
1: Well, you were on a cruise ship, too, so you maybe...
2: Well, we went from island to island, so we saw three islands.
0: Right. Maybe they didn't have it in the tourist spots.
1: Oh, well, maybe they didn't, you know, he wasn't the super sandwich bro where he was probably... Were you visiting food trucks and stuff like that? Probably not.
2: No.
1: Right? Yeah.
2: No.
1: So there's tons of that stuff all through Hawaii. I don't understand. Like you said, she was Filipino.
2: Yeah.
1: Yeah. I mean, you go there, you see a lot of people that appear to be Asian, and this Spam thing is like the best thing since sliced bread, apparently.
0: Yep.
1: It says Spam already lives in the same world as hot dogs, convenience stores, roller grills, ballparks, foods that don't pretend to be fancy but still carry a strange kind of emotional loyalty. The Spam Dog just tightens the connection and makes it easier to throw on a bun.
0: I don't know why I feel, I guess because I grew up with it, I feel a little loyalty to it. I don't eat it that much, but I feel a little like nostalgia for it.
1: Yeah.
0: So I want to Spam hot dog.
1: The good news is it says the rollout starts this summer at select stadiums, ballparks, and convenience stores across the country, including locations in Hawaii, Minnesota, Michigan, and all of the Northeast, Roger
0: for
1: Luce.
0: For once we have this, we're always last.
1: There you go. Doesn't say, like, I know how Brett have, like, to get these things, you usually have to, like, open up an app or download an app and use an app.
0: Just walk up and pay $8 and get a Spam hot dog. We'll see.
1: It shouldn't be $8.
0: I know shouldn't.
1: It shouldn't be $8.
2: Do they at least have a pack of 8 instead of 7, like the Boar's Head hot dogs you were talking about?
1: I don't know. That one still hurts, Brett.
2: Yeah. So hopefully it's affordable.
1: for those
2: of you,
1: give
2: you 8 hot dogs and.
1: For those of you who weren't listening yesterday, when we talked about it. It was a $11 for a package of 7 Boar's Head natural casing hot dogs. I didn't buy it. They weren't getting me. Nope. I ain't no sucker.
0: The general price of everything is a chunk of money. That's really what this. What's the price of that? A chunk of money. Just, just give them a stack of bills. Every single thing you want to buy, including hot dogs. It's just how it is at the moment.
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0: 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Roger and JP. Coming up next, the passing of a legend, a guy who maybe sang the dirtiest song that you'll ever hear. Tell you who died.
1: Dr. Dirty?
0: Maybe you'll know his song by then. No, no, these are the dirtiest song you could actually play on the radio.
2: Do you want to take your mother to the gangbang? 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

0: 102.3 WBAB, Long Island's only classic rock, Roger and JP. Well, a legend has passed. The end of last week, we found out that Clarence Carter had passed away.
1: Oh, yeah?
0: Now, if you remember, you may not know the

0: the best.
1: You remember the, obviously you remember being part of the happy hour, the Friday afternoon happy hour. What place does it remind you of? First place you think of?
0: Oh, Heffron's.
1: Boom. Same thing. Heffron's.
0: What time of the day? Yeah, turn it up.
1: This wasn't, if I remember correctly, though.
2: Have you ever made love while you watch the Late Late Show? Well, let me ask you this. Have you ever made love on a couch? Well, let me ask you this. Have you ever made love on the back seat of a car?
1: Oh, baby!
2: I remember one time I made love.
1: Who is this guy?
0: Clarence Carter.
2: And the police came and shined his light on me, and I said, I'm smoking.
1: So great.
2: That's what I'm doing.
1: You know
0: what? That's what I'm doing.
1: I don't think I ever. A couple of things here. Number one, I don't think I've ever heard it outside of the Friday afternoon happy hour. And number two, I don't think I ever really paid attention to it because during the Friday afternoon happy hour, we were busy.
0: That's right.
1: We, you know, we were definitely busy.
0: Yeah. But suddenly it became okay, and bar jukeboxes, I guess, picked it up, and we were playing it only on the happy hour, but the crowd loved it. There was a certain time when everybody was singing it. Everybody thought it was great. And then they said it ended up in the 90s in The Nutty Professor. I didn't know. Maybe it was the clean parts in The Nutty Professor movie. And then it's had like resurgences here and there.
1: How'd this guy die?
0: I mean, he's 90.
1: Oh, was he? Okay.
0: Blind. He's born blind. And so he's a blind musician all his life, obviously, and played the blues and actually had a couple of hits.
1: Who was the blind guy that used to play around Long Island? It was a blues guy.
0: Oh,
1: Buster something?
0: Buster, yeah, Buster.
1: Buster and something in the Soul.
0: Little Buster and the Soul Brothers. They were great.
1: He was great.
0: Yep.
1: I remember seeing him at the OBI.
0: Yeah. Little Buster was everywhere.
1: He sure was.
0: Yeah, he was excellent.
1: Ralph loved him.
3: Back to Clarence Carter for a second. I know it's May and we're 7 months away from Christmas, but this song, Run DMC Christmas in the House, we all love it.
0: Yeah.
1: What about it?
3: So that right there was a sample of Clarence Carter, Backdoor Santa.

0: Oh, damn.
1: Dirty man.
0: Clarence.
1: Clarence.
2: Clarence.
3: Hi, this is Stu Leonard. 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